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1: ABC News, I'm Wayne Cabot. Despite a week of warnings from the people behind AI, President Trump today downplayed the idea of guardrails, fearing that America will lose out to China. Today, the CEOs of tech companies backed the warnings from a now former employee.
2: Last week, Anthropic researcher Jacob Coxon publicly quit, saying the AI companies are, quote, gambling with our lives, and earnestly believe that AI could kill us all by the end of the decade. The fears over AI manifesting in tests run by developers who found rogue models have figured out how to break free and conduct their own hacks.
1: ABC Stephen Portnoy. President Trump refused to say today that the United States was behind today's attack on an Iranian oil tanker. The oil supply further squeezed today with new attacks in the Gulf. Global oil just now hitting 108 a barrel. The American gas pump show from AAA, diesel at 620 a gallon now, nationwide, regular 431. This is ABC News.
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0: 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How you doing? 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

0: 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How's it going? 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We've got information about food pantries, community meals, food voucher assistance, and SNAP assistance, and so much more. 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
1: ABC News, I'm Wayne Cabot. Concern AI could take over the internet this time next year. Coming today from the CEOs of top AI firms arguing the need to slow down. White House advisor David Sacks says who's stopping them? President Trump today says he's okay with government guardrails, but not if China gets the upper hand. Also worried about China is the Anthropic employee who quit last week after warning that AI could kill us all by the end of the decade.
2: I do hope that the people in China who are looking at the same problems as we are, so they're trying to build the same technology, will come to the same conclusion that it has to be done in a measured manner.
1: Jacob Coxon on ABC's This Week. President Trump said today his promised $5,000 checks to American adults if Republicans win the House and Senate in November will happen. House Speaker Mike Johnson says Congress has to authorize it. Global oil higher again at 108 as the Saudis shut down their oil pipeline that bypasses the Strait of Hormuz. This is ABC News.
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0: 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Hey, it's Kenny. 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

0: 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How's it going? This is Kenny. 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
1: ABC News, I'm Wayne Cabot. Global oil higher again at 108 now as fresh attacks by Houthi rebels force the Saudis to shut down their oil pipeline that bypasses the Strait of Hormuz. If you're gassing up, you'll likely see higher prices since the last fill-up. AAA listing the national average at $4.31 for regular, $6.20 for diesel. President Trump is blaming Ukraine for the high prices, saying it should stop attacking Russian oil fields. As for the price of gas from his own war,
2: Iran will end right after, maybe before, but it'll end right after the midterms. Gasoline's going to drop like a rock.
1: President Trump says government guardrails on AI are okay, only if they don't give China an advantage. Anthropic CEO posting a letter today saying AI is moving too fast. About paying all adults in the country $5,000 if control of Congress goes his way, the president says today we can afford it because, quote, we're taking in so much money. This is ABC News.
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0: 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How you doing? 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

0: 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How's it going? 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We've got information about food pantries, community meals, food voucher assistance, and SNAP assistance, and so much more. 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
1: He's a ranch hand in a pinch, man. 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A cast iron skillet swinging lid flipper. 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
1: ABC News, I'm Wayne Cabot. Oil is expensive? Well, blame Ukraine, says President Trump, saying Ukraine's attacks on Russian oil facilities are what's making oil and gas so costly.
2: Trump is telling Ukraine's President Zelensky to stop those strikes, which have caused shortages in Russia. Trump not mentioning a Russian drone attack on a train at Ukraine's border with Poland.
1: ABC's Marcus Moore, global oil higher again, 108 now, as fresh attacks by Houthi rebels force the Saudis to shut down their oil pipeline that bypasses the Strait of Hormuz. Also today, an Iranian oil tanker was hit. Did the U.S. do it? President Trump told a reporter, I don't want to say. Trump did say that any guardrails that limit artificial intelligence are secondary to defeating China in the AI race. The employee who quit Anthropic last week after warning that AI is slipping out of control, agreeing China needs to be considered. Jacob Coxon on ABC's This Week. This is ABC News.
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0: 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Hey, it's Kenny. Want to remind you the last Saturday of every month is the Howard County Vietnam Veterans Organization Heroes Market. That happens there at the grounds on State Road 26 in Greentown. 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
1: ABC News, I'm Wayne Cabot. What AI guardrails? President Trump saying American tech companies can't let China get the upper hand. This as Anthropic CEO says slow down. ABC Stephen Portnoy.
2: Anthropic CEO Dario Amodei urges fellow executives to pace the growth of their systems, writing of his fear that rogue AI agents could be capable of taking over the entire internet within the next 6 to 12 months.
1: Trump now saying he is in favor of flock cameras, which track the movement of Americans via license plate readers. Florida and Texas have moved to end funding for those cameras. The president not saying if the U.S. is behind Sunday's attack on an Iranian commercial ship that killed a person. Global crude rising to 108 a barrel after the Saudis came under fire by Iran-backed forces. No American Grand Slam this year. Blake Shelton losing to Alexander Zverev at the U.S. Open. He would have been the first black man since Arthur Ashe. This is ABC News.
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0: 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How you doing? 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
1: ABC News, I'm Wayne Cabot. AAA puts regular gas now at $4.31 on average, diesel at $6.20, raising costs for almost everything. Global oil higher again, $1.08, as attacks by Iran's proxies forced the Saudis to shut down a key oil pipeline. But as far as President Trump is concerned,
2: the president is blaming global diesel shortages on Ukraine's attacks on Russian oil production sites. Trump is telling Ukraine's President Zelensky to stop those strikes, which have caused shortages in Russia. Trump not mentioning a Russian drone attack on a train at Ukraine's border with Poland. Passengers evacuated before the strike.
1: ABC's Marcus Moore asked if the U.S. is behind Sunday's attack on an Iranian oil tanker. Trump said, I don't want to say. He did say AI guardrails are secondary to ensuring China doesn't win. House Speaker Johnson says Congress has to approve Trump's $5,000 offer to all adults payable if Republicans win Congress. Trump says it will happen. This is ABC News.
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0: 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Hey, it's Kenny. 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
1: ABC News, I'm Wayne Cabot. What AI guardrails? President Trump saying American tech companies can't let China get the upper hand. This as Anthropic CEO says slow down. ABC Stephen Portnoy.
2: Anthropic CEO Dario Amodei urges fellow executives to pace the growth of their systems, writing of his fear that rogue AI agents could be capable of taking over the entire internet within the next 6 to 12 months.
1: Trump now saying he is in favor of flock cameras, which track the movement of Americans via license plate readers. Florida and Texas have moved to end funding for those cameras. The president not saying if the U.S. is behind Sunday's attack on an Iranian commercial ship that killed a person. Global crude rising to 108 a barrel after the Saudis came under fire by Iran-backed forces. No American Grand Slam this year. Blake Shelton losing to Alexander Zverev at the U.S. Open. He would have been the first black man since Arthur Ashe. This is ABC News.
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0: 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How you doing? 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
1: ABC News, I'm Wayne Cabot. What AI guardrails? President Trump saying American tech companies can't let China get the upper hand. This as Anthropic CEO says slow down. ABC Stephen Portnoy.
2: Anthropic CEO Dario Amodei urges fellow executives to pace the growth of their systems, writing of his fear that rogue AI agents could be capable of taking over the entire internet within the next 6 to 12 months.
1: Trump now saying he is in favor of flock cameras, which track the movement of Americans via license plate readers. Florida and Texas have moved to end funding for those cameras. The president not saying if the U.S. is behind Sunday's attack on an Iranian commercial ship that killed a person. Global crude rising to 108 a barrel after the Saudis came under fire by Iran-backed forces. No American Grand Slam this year. Blake Shelton losing to Alexander Zverev at the U.S. Open. He would have been the first black man since Arthur Ashe. This is ABC News.
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0: 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Hey, it's Kenny. 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

0: 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How's it going? 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
2: He's a ranch hand in a pinch, man. 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
2: ABC News, I'm Wayne Cabot. What AI guardrails? President Trump saying American tech companies can't let China get the upper hand. This as Anthropic CEO says slow down. ABC Stephen Portnoy.
3: Anthropic CEO Dario Amodei urges fellow executives to pace the growth of their systems, writing of his fear that rogue AI agents could be capable of taking over the entire internet within the next 6 to 12 months.
2: Trump now saying he is in favor of flock cameras, which track the movement of Americans via license plate readers. Florida and Texas have moved to end funding for those cameras. The president not saying if the U.S. is behind Sunday's attack on an Iranian commercial ship that killed a person. Global crude rising to 108 a barrel after the Saudis came under fire by Iran-backed forces. No American Grand Slam this year. Blake Shelton losing to Alexander Zverev at the U.S. Open. He would have been the first black man since Arthur Ashe. This is ABC News.
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0: Big Country 100.5 KI. How you doing? 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

0: 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How's it going? 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

0: ABC News, I'm Wayne Cabot. AAA puts regular gas now at $4.31 on average, diesel at $6.20, raising costs for almost everything. Global oil higher again, $1.08, as attacks by Iran's proxies forced the Saudis to shut down a key oil pipeline. But as far as President Trump is concerned,
1: the president is blaming global diesel shortages on Ukraine's attacks on Russian oil production sites. Trump is telling Ukraine's President Zelensky to stop those strikes, which have caused shortages in Russia. Trump not mentioning a Russian drone attack on a train at Ukraine's border with Poland. Passengers evacuated before the strike.
0: ABC's Marcus Moore asked if the U.S. is behind Sunday's attack on an Iranian oil tanker. Trump said, "I don't want to say." He did say AI guardrails are secondary to ensuring China doesn't win. House Speaker Johnson says Congress has to approve Trump's $5,000 offer to all adults payable if Republicans win Congress. Trump says it will happen. This is ABC News.
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3: This is Hoosier Ag Today's Monday Farm Market Preview. Lower markets for the most part on Friday after the USDA September crop report. Brian Basting from Advanced Trading is here. What might impact market movement this week, Brian?
4: I think the market initially this week will digest any geopolitical developments over the weekend, whether that's Black Sea or Iran or China, whether the case may be. Then we'll turn our attention to actual harvest results. Will these harvest results back up or refute the USDA numbers that came out there on Friday? Critical as we get into further into harvest here to see what the actual results are. We'll also be watching daily export sales announcements. Andy, USDA has announced several soybean sales last week and a sale of corn or two also. We'll see if that trend continues here after the report. Finally, we'll also be looking at the crop condition updates and crop progress here from the USDA.
3: That's Brian Basting, and I'm Andy Eubank. Hoosier Ag Today, 2 decades serving Indiana farmers.
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1: ABC News, I'm Sherry Preston. A strike on a ship in the Strait of Hormuz could mean even higher gas prices soon. ABC's Lama Hassan at the foreign desk.
2: In the Persian Gulf, an Iranian commercial ship hit. At least one person was killed. President Trump refusing to answer when asked if the U.S. was responsible. No confirmation from CENTCOM. In the U.S., gas prices going up.
3: I think they're insanely high. Insanely high. And I don't think it's fair right now to the consumers.
2: While diesel continues to break records, pushing up the cost of nearly everything Americans buy.
1: Gas averaging $4.26 a gallon, according to Gas Buddy. New warnings about AI as the heads of Anthropic, OpenAI, and Grok, Dario Amodei, Sam Altman, and Elon Musk call for some sort of oversight as AI systems grow. Former President Obama is urging fellow Democrats to make AI a central part of their agenda towards the midterms. The Northeast, the latest region of the country drying out over flash flooding. This is ABC News.
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11: Good morning, 6:04. We'll have that Kokomo Brain Report coming up here at the bottom of the hour. Here's one from Luke Bryan.

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0: Brothers Osborne, It Ain't My Fault, at 100.5 KI. Good morning, everybody. Happy Monday morning to you. It's a little nippy this morning. We're going to see a beautiful day today. High is going to be right around 74 degrees, but we're looking at 52 right now. So it is a little chilly when you're heading out the door this morning, which is cool because it's going to be like 90 tomorrow. So we'll run down the forecast. And we were having trouble with Kokomo Grain earlier this morning. We've got that all worked out. I'll bring you that Kokomo Grain report here after the ABC newscast at the bottom of the hour.
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1: ABC News, I'm Sherry Preston. A strike on a ship in the Strait of Hormuz could mean even higher gas prices soon. ABC's Lama Hassan at the foreign desk.
2: In the Persian Gulf, an Iranian commercial ship hit. At least one person was killed. President Trump refusing to answer when asked if the U.S. was responsible. No confirmation from CENTCOM. In the U.S., gas prices going up.
3: I think they're insanely high. Insanely high. I don't think it's fair right now to the consumers.
2: While diesel continues to break records, pushing up the cost of nearly everything Americans buy.
1: Gas averaging $4.26 a gallon, according to Gas Buddy. New warnings about AI as the heads of Anthropic, OpenAI, and Grok, Dario Amodei, Sam Altman, and Elon Musk call for some sort of oversight as AI systems grow. Former President Obama is urging fellow Democrats to make AI a central part of their agenda towards the midterms. The Northeast, the latest region of the country, drying out over flash flooding. This is ABC News.
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14: For the morning market update on Monday, September the 14th. On Friday, Chicago Board of Trade was lower. December corn futures down 3.5 cents at 5:30 and a quarter. November soybean futures down 35 and three quarters at 12.96 and a half. December wheat futures down 16 cents at 7.25 and a quarter. October soybean meal down $3.80 at $346.80. October soybean oil down $2.22 at $69.19. That makes the cash price of corn delivered into Kokomo, Amboy, and Anderson by September 15th, $5.15. New crop corn, $4.95. Soybeans delivered by the 15th, $12.67, with new crop at $12.52. On Chicago Mercantile Exchange, livestock futures were mixed. October lean hogs down $1.63 at $81.53. October live cattle up $1.85 at $219.68. October feeder cattle up $4.95 at $332.50. Crude oil was down $2.36 at $100.12. Gold down $18 at $4,355. Silver down 8 cents at $64.41. The Dow Jones closed 509 points higher on Friday at 52,573. The NASDAQ up 251 at 26,333. And the S&P 500 up 65 at 7,657. 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
0: This is the KI forecast from the McCool's Flooring Weather Center.
15: Well, we are looking at a very chilly start to the day. Fair skies, we'll see a high. Now they're saying near 76 with plenty of sunshine today. Clear tonight, we'll get down to 61. Tomorrow, hot. 91 degrees will be our high for Tuesday. We'll see a pretty good chance of rain Tuesday night into Wednesday as well. Wednesday's high, 88. Fair skies, they're saying we're at 49 now. Here in KI Country with music from Cody Johnson. It's called The Fall at 100.5 KI. Good morning.

0: It's Cody Johnson with The Fall right here at 100.5 KI. Good morning, everybody. I'm Tammy. Time for a little good news before we head into the dumbass rodeo. There's a high school teacher, a teacher with a bad knee. His name is Kent Hupps, and he went fossil hunting in North Dakota recently and discovered something scientists had never documented before. It's a trail of footprints left by a full-grown Tyrannosaurus Rex. Seriously. This happened during a volunteer mission last year. It was just announced after the finding was researched and validated. They announced it. Kent said that his bad knee kept him in the perfect place to see it. But there's a video on YouTube. I'm going to see if I can get that posted for you so you can check it out on our website. But it's incredible. What a great discovery. Way to go. Kent, bad knee and all. Good for you. Hey, right now, we're going to check in with Nick. Mosey on down to the dumbass rodeo where we are never at a shortage.
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4: 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You two are just dumbing a bag of hammers.
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6: Home Goods is a broad name for a store, but it's not meant to include a man showing his goods at the store.
0: A 43-year-old man in Florida named Billy Thomas was arrested on Monday after he stripped naked inside a Home Goods store and exposed himself to a shopper. And yeah, he went full birthday suit.
6: A woman who was inside at the time told officers that she saw the guy enter the store, walk into the aisle where she was standing, and say, "I'm sorry, I have to do this."
0: Billy then dropped his pants, exposing himself. Store employees backed up the story, but they really didn't need to. His underwear and shoes were still lying on the ground when they got there, and he admitted that they were his.
6: When asked why he did it, he told officers that his clothes had started smoking and that the bicycle he was riding was smoking as well. They never found a bike, if he did have one. He was charged with indecent exposure.
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0: That's Morgan Wallen, been by now, right here at 100.5 KI. If you're a football fan, what a great weekend. Some great college and pro games over the weekend. If you're just a Colts fan, not so much. Another bad start to the season. But I have something to take the pain of it all away. We're going to be giving away Co-Wetzel tickets all week long, sending you to the Night Champion World Tour. It's coming to the Fishers Event Center. Corey Kent is going to be opening the show along with Baker Blankenship and Logan Janke. It's going to be a good show October the 9th at the Fishers Event Center. So be listening for that cue to call sometime this morning. Nick will be giving these tickets away too in the afternoon with the TNT Text to Win contest. So make sure you're listening to win right here at 100.5 KI, where we've got some great music on the way. We'll get to some Dierks Bentley in just a few, and we'll get the latest from ABC News coming up.
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1: ABC News, I'm Sherry Preston. Oil prices easing ever so slightly this morning, but still trading above $107 a barrel. The recent run-up could mean higher gas prices soon. The nationwide average, according to GasBuddy, currently $4.25 a gallon. Driving up those prices, more violence in the Middle East, including a strike on a Saudi oil pipeline. Here's ABC's Stephen Portnoy.
2: No one has claimed responsibility for Thursday's attack. Saudi officials closed the pipeline Friday as a precautionary measure, a move that led to another dramatic spike in oil prices. Millions of barrels can flow through the pipeline each day, from Saudi oil fields to ships in the Red Sea. Now, there are new concerns that the Iran-backed Houthi rebels in Yemen might target ships carrying that oil through the Bab el-Mandeb Strait.
1: And the Houthis this morning capturing more Red Sea islands. More tech leaders over the weekend calling for a slowdown in AI development. A second federal judge has now put a freeze on President Trump's executive order to limit mail-in voting. This is ABC News.
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8: Out of patience and time regarding the Farm Bill, I'm CJ Miller, and this is Hoosier Ag Today News. With the Farm Bill stalled in the Senate, corn growers are heading back to Capitol Hill for what could be a critical push to get a new five-year Farm Bill across the finish line.
9: As a farmer, we can't take another year of this from a financial standpoint.
8: That's Matt Frostick, a Michigan farmer and first vice president of the National Corn Growers Association. As lawmakers return this week from recess, he and other ag leaders will be meeting with senators, pressing for action, and warning that another delay for a new farm bill could reach far beyond the farm gate.
9: It's not just agriculture, it's food safety, it's national defense. It encompasses a lot of things, and this is just the first start to bringing an ag economy back into a robust position.
8: 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I'm CJ Miller, Hoosier Ag Today, Indiana's farm network for 20 years.
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10: It's a chilly start to the day, but it's going to be beautiful, sunny. 76 will be our high today. We'll see clear skies tonight. We'll get down to about 61. Tomorrow, the afterburners kick on again. We're going to see a very hot day. Sunshine, 91 degrees, but then some rain coming in Tuesday night into Wednesday. Our high Wednesday again, right around 88. We've got a little bit of fog out there this morning. 47 now with Hardy.

That's Stella Lefty, who seems to borrow a lot of things from different artists, which is kind of troublesome. How you doing? I'm Tammy. It is 7:10. We've got Co Wetzel tickets for you this morning. He is incredible live. He's coming to the Fishers Event Center. Keep it here. Your cue to call before you know it. 100.5 KI.

0: That's Josh Ross. Hate How You Look. He was one of the openers last, what was it, Friday night when Dan and Shay were at the Ruoff Music Center. I heard that was a great show. How you doing this morning? I'm Tammy. It is 7:21. Lots of big games in the NFL yesterday. The Colts, though, not so much. The Ravens win that one 41-23. It was, let's see here, the Bears over the Panthers. Good day if you're a Chicago Bears fan. 59-37 was the final there. Lions beat the Saints in OT 31-30. The Jets beat Tennessee. The Bills beat the Texans. The Jays beat the Browns. Cardinals beat the Chargers. The Vikings beat the Packers 39-22. The Eagles beat the Commanders. That was a close one, 24-22. The Raiders beat the Dolphins 27-13. And in Sunday Night Football, it was the Giants over the Cowboys. That final was 28-20. And of course, we've got the Broncos and the Chiefs tonight for the Monday night game that gets underway at 8:15. We will run down some of the college scores for you a little later on. Good weekend for Indiana, Notre Dame. I will run down those scores and take a look at that new AP poll that's out. So it's looking good for a lot of area teams, a lot of Big Ten teams in that top 10. So we'll check that out for you in just a few. Stick around. We've got those tickets for you to see Coe Wetzel coming up sometime this morning. I'll probably do those before 8. He is coming to the Fishers Event Center. It's going to be a great show, too. Coe Wetzel on the Night Champion World Tour. He'll be there with Corey Kent, Baker Blankenship, and Logan Janke. So you don't want to miss that show. We'll have your tickets coming up before 8 o'clock.
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1: ABC News, I'm Sherry Preston. Oil prices easing ever so slightly this morning, but still trading above $107 a barrel. The recent run-up could mean higher gas prices soon. The nationwide average, according to Gas Buddy, currently $4.25 a gallon. Driving up those prices, more violence in the Middle East, including a strike on a Saudi oil pipeline. Here's ABC's Stephen Portnoy.
2: No one has claimed responsibility for Thursday's attack. Saudi officials closed the pipeline Friday as a precautionary measure, a move that led to another dramatic spike in oil prices. Millions of barrels can flow through the pipeline each day, from Saudi oil fields to ships in the Red Sea. Now, there are new concerns that the Iran-backed Houthi rebels in Yemen might target ships carrying that oil through the Bab el-Mandeb Strait.
1: And the Houthis this morning capturing more Red Sea islands. More tech leaders over the weekend calling for a slowdown in AI development. A second federal judge has now put a freeze on President Trump's executive order to limit mail-in voting. This is ABC News.
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0: Miranda Lambert. I saw her in attendance when Arch Manning and the Texas crew managed to come back on Ohio State the other night. It was a beautiful thing to see. They were down 20 points and rallied to win 24-23. It was incredible. But I did see Miranda in the crowd, which was a lot of fun. Hey, it is time to see if we can make someone smile. 7:35.
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5: I know what day it is. It's your birthday.
0: Yeah, it is. Happy birthday. Sorry. I lost something. Had to locate it. All righty. It is time for birthdays here on the Birthday Bonanza. We're going to start out with celebrity birthdays, including Emma Kenney. She's 27. She was Darlene's daughter on Roseanne and the spinoff. We've got Jessica Brown Findlay, 37. She's on Downton Abbey. Lady Sybil, happy 37th birthday. Danielle Peck, the country singer, 48 today. Ryan Suter is 52. He was on The Bachelorette. We've got Kimberly Williams Paisley, Brad's beloved wife, celebrating her 55th birthday today. Happy birthday to her. Faith Ford, who was Corky on Murphy Brown, 62 today. Mary Crosby from Dallas fame. She's the one who shot JR, by the way. 67 years old. We've got John Barry, the country singer, celebrating his 67th birthday today. Pope Leo, happy birthday, sir. 71 years old today. Steve Berlin, the sax player in the band Los Lobos, 71 today. And Josh Bauman, you know him as Bowser from Shawn and Awe, 79 today. Those are our celebrity birthdays. Some local celebs celebrating include Hugh Janice. Hugh, I understand you had a birthday on Saturday. Happy belated birthday. We want to wish Jennifer Lake a very happy birthday today. Rena Knabel, happy birthday to you. John Glenser celebrating a birthday today. Sheila Rogers, happy birthday. Dustin Spicer having a birthday. And Keith Kraminsky, happy birthday, Keith. Hope you have a terrific day. Now, we've had a lot of birthdays submitted this morning. It's easy to do. You can go to the website, wwki.com, click on that Birthday Bonanza link, and it'll email me after you fill out the form. Or if you'd rather, you can always just text us, 765-456-1100. 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Let me double check. My texts have been a little wonky this morning. Make sure I've got them all. But you can text us at 765-456-1100. We can get them that way as well. So make sure you get them in. We'll get them on the Birthday Bonanza. Yeah, I'm still having trouble getting into my texting account. So if we have any birthdays there and it finally will open, I'll let you know. 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So you can do that. 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
0: Days on the text, I want to wish Diane Hugh a happy belated birthday and Jason Hatt, happy birthday, 46 years old today. Ah, to be 46 again. Happy birthday, Jason. Hope it's a good one. All righty, it's 7:41. We're sending you to see Co Wetzel. Before you know it, keep it here at KI.

That's Corey Kent with his latest Empty Words. He's going to be one of the openers for the Co Wetzel Tour. It's the Night Champion World Tour coming to the Fishers Event Center. Corey Kent, Baker Blankenship, and Logan Janke will round out that lineup. The show's happening Friday night, October the 9th, and we want you to be there, caller number 9. 456-1100. We're going to take the ninth caller right now for some Co Wetzel tickets from 100.5 KI. Here's Luke Bryan.

0: Country song came on. That's Luke Bryan right here at 100.5 KI congratulating Jeff Udy. Jeff's in Converse, picked up those tickets to see Co Wetzel. It's going to be a great show. Co Wetzel, Corey Kent, let's see here, Baxter Blankenship, and Logan Janky. Don't want to miss it. Friday, October the 9th at the Fishers Event Center. So it's really nearby. It's a great new facility. You can get your tickets now by going to fishersevents.com, or you can listen to win all week long. Nick will have your next chance with the TNT Text to Win contest later on this afternoon. Right now, we're going to head into, the NASCAR Hot Pass. We'll see what happened over the weekend. We'll get the latest NASCAR news. 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
1: And this is your first chance today to enter to win to see Riley Green. He's bringing the Cowboys It Gets Tour to Las Vegas. And we're going to send four winners and their guest to Vegas for the show. 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Plus, you'll get an autographed copy of his new album, which comes out this Friday. It's called Just Me. So make sure that you enter to win. Here's what you need to do. Text the national keyword, GREEN, G-R-E-E-N, GREEN, to 95819. 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
2: ABC News, I'm Sherry Preston. More violence in the Middle East, pushing oil prices over $107 a barrel for Brent crude.
3: Iran-backed Houthi rebels threatening another vital shipping route in the Middle East. With the Strait of Hormuz, that other vital shipping lane, effectively closed down for more than 6 months. This amid growing concerns in the region as the critical east-west oil pipeline in Saudi was forced to shut down as a precautionary measure after multiple drone attacks by another Iranian-backed group in Iran.
2: ABC's Lana Hassan. Gas prices say that gasoline prices averaging $4.25 a gallon nationwide. Head of AI giant Anthropic says AI developers need to slow down. In a post this morning, OpenAI chief Sam Altman agrees, saying the federal government should also step in. A second time, a federal judge has frozen President Trump's order limiting mail-in voting, and health officials in Pennsylvania confirm a third death in the state related to measles. This is ABC News.
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1: From the McCool's Flooring Weather Center for today, it's going to be a beautiful day. We're going to see sunshine at a high right around 76 degrees. Clear tonight, we'll get down to about 61. Tomorrow, sunny and hot. We'll see a high near 91, and then showers and thunderstorms moving in overnight Tuesday night into Wednesday. Right now, it's nippy. 49 degrees. Some fog in areas, too, here in KI Country with music from Low Cash.

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0: That's MacArthur, Hardy, Eric Church, Morgan Wallen, and Tim McGraw, who's going to be down at the Ruoff Music Center this Friday, by the way. How you doing? I'm Tammy. If you saw College Game Day Saturday, I'm sure you were pumped. There was an Indiana kid who was picked for the kick. This young man's name was Connor Cassina Merrill. He went to Park Tudor High School. He's now a freshman at the University of Texas, and he said that if he made the kick, he was going to give half of that money to a charity that he had worked with before called Building Tomorrow. And he did it. He did the first kick. It was just right. And so they gave him a second chance since he said he was going to split it with a charity. I know Matthew McConaughey kicked in an additional $100,000. Kirk Herbstreit did the same. And so the kick was for $1.2 million. And Connor nailed it. Kicking left foot, barefoot. I'm not kidding. Right through the uprights. It was just incredible. So congratulations to the folks at Building Tomorrow. They're going to pick up a really nice donation. And congratulations to Connor. I thought that was just very, very cool. Hey, other sports news that I thought was wild. Did you see that the folks at Detroit, the Detroit baseball team, we're talking the Tigers, they have reportedly reached a pre-agreement with a 12-year-old Dominican prospect. His name's Kevin Sosa, potentially worth a $4 million signing bonus when this 12-year-old turns 16. Boy, that's scouting them young, isn't it? Keep it here. We've got ABC News on the way, and we'll do some Dylan Scott coming up.
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1: ABC News, I'm Sherry Preston. More violence in the Middle East, pushing oil prices over $107 a barrel for Brent crude.
2: Iran-backed Houthi rebels threatening another vital shipping route in the Middle East. With the Strait of Hormuz, that other vital shipping lane effectively closed down for more than 6 months. This amid growing concerns in the region as the critical east-west oil pipeline in Saudi was forced to shut down as a precautionary measure after multiple drone attacks by another Iranian-backed group in Iran.
1: ABC's Lana Hassan. Gas prices say that gasoline prices averaging $4.25 a gallon nationwide. Head of AI giant Anthropic says AI developers need to slow down. In a post this morning, OpenAI chief Sam Altman agrees, saying the federal government should also step in. A second time, a federal judge has frozen President Trump's order limiting mail-in voting, and health officials in Pennsylvania confirm a third death in the state related to measles. This is ABC News.
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0: That's Zach Topp, South of Sanity, right here at 100.5 KI. Well, there's a zoo in the UK who's in the news. They recently started a predator tour featuring iconic predators of the animal kingdom and their prey in our very unique guided tour. That's a quote. It involves coming face-to-face with some of the zoo's most iconic animals. They've got a family of Sumatran tigers, for example. They suggest buying your tickets online, and that's why I'm telling you this story. In a very poorly worded choice on their website, the options include adult predator tour and child predator tour, which led it to going viral on the internet. A spokesperson for the Chester Zoo admitted that the tour had been unfortunately named and said they've since corrected it. I bet they did. That would be horrifying to see. Hey, we've got some great music on the way. I can tell you that. We're going to get to some Jordan Davis. John Morgan, too. He's coming up next.
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0: Sleepless in a Hotel Room. That's Luke Combs right here at 100.5 KI. Good morning, everybody. You know, before you know it, it's going to be time for fall break. The kids get one next month. You may be flying somewhere. If you are, I got a cautionary tale for you. There's a flight attendant who's recently gone viral after sharing this nasty reality of flying. Apparently, some passengers will change their baby's diapers right on the airplane tray tables. You heard me. She said if she has to eat on the plane, she'll put a trash bag over the tray table because that's the only way that it's safe. So remember, if you brought a nice peanut butter and jelly sandwich to enjoy on your next flight, you might just want to keep that on your lap or take a trash bag along so you can cover your tray table. Hey, keep it here. We've got ABC News coming up. And of course, after that, we're going to throw it back to the 90s. We'll get a little sneak preview of what Nick does every day with Throwback Drive at 5 coming up.
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1: ABC News, I'm Sherry Preston. Some of the biggest names in AI raising new alarms about potential threats and saying it may be time to slow development. Here's ABC's Elizabeth Schulze.
2: Anthropic and OpenAI say they will put in place third-party monitors to evaluate the safety of their platforms. Anthropic is also calling for legislation that would force the companies to be more transparent, but they are not saying that they will stop releasing new AI models, and Anthropic is still on track to go public as soon as next month in what is expected to be the biggest IPO ever.
1: Oil prices topping $108 a barrel this morning for Brent crude before pulling back a bit. The run-up in prices after an attack on a Saudi oil pipeline and Houthi rebels seizing more Red Sea islands. President Trump's executive order limiting mail-in ballots frozen by a second federal judge. Amazon now says it is suspending its deal with 21 Air, the company that was operating an Amazon cargo jet that slid off the runway at Miami's airport, killing five. This is ABC News.
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16: For the morning market update on Monday, September the 14th. On Friday, Chicago Board of Trade was lower. December corn futures down 3.5 cents at 5:30 and a quarter. November soybean futures down 35 and three quarters at 12.96 and a half. December wheat futures down 16 cents at 7.25 and a quarter. October soybean meal down $3.80 at $346.80. October soybean oil down $2.22 at $69.19. That makes the cash price of corn delivered into Kokomo, Amboy, and Anderson by September 15th, $5.15. New crop corn, $4.95. Soybeans delivered by the 15th, $12.67, with new crop at $12.52. On Chicago Mercantile Exchange, livestock futures were mixed. October lean hogs down $1.63 at $81.53. October live cattle up $1.85 at $219.68. October feeder cattle up $4.95 at $332.50. Crude oil was down $2.36 at $100.12. Gold down $18 at $4,355. Silver down 8 cents at $64.41. The Dow Jones closed 509 points higher on Friday at 52,573, the NASDAQ up 251 at 26,333, and the S&P 500 up 65 at 7,657. 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
17: 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Let's check that KI forecast, shall we? Looks like it's going to be a beautiful day today. Plenty of sunshine. We're going to see a high right around 76 degrees. Tonight, clear skies down to 61. Tomorrow, sunny and hot. 91 will be our high. And then we'll see some rain moving in, mainly in the overnight hours, Tuesday night into Wednesday. Right now, though, we've got plenty of sunshine, 56 degrees, as we throw it back to the 90s and early 2000s with Shania Twain.
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1: Well, I ain't afraid of dying. It's the thought of being dead. I wanna go on being me once my eulogy's been read. Don't spread my ashes out to sea. Don't lay me down to rest. You can put my mind at ease if you fill my last request.

0: 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And then beginning on September 28th, we're going to give away a trip every weekday. 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
2: Every so often, a scary disease makes headlines. 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For the average person, the risk from these exotic viruses is essentially non-existent. As one expert put it, every virus has its own personality. 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The everyday ones, the viruses behind colds and flu and COVID and RSV, stomach bugs like norovirus and measles, which is wildly contagious and making a comeback. 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
1: Good morning, everybody. Hello from Kokomo. I'm Tammy Lively, along with J.R. Dennis.
2: Good morning.
1: There he is, Nick Livingston.
3: Good morning.
1: And our buddy Kaylee Pemberton's here because it's the second Monday of the month, and we talk about all things library. Good morning.
4: Good morning.
1: As soon as we have sports talk with Kaylee, we know that she knows everything we're about to talk about.
4: You know, I was going to say, though, Manning, oh my goodness, and like the third quarter, I just was like, what?
1: It was the fourth quarter.
2: He's trying.
4: Oh, the fourth quarter.
1: So close. But yeah, what a comeback for Arch Manning and Texas over Ohio State. That was the game I was looking forward to. Since outside of the Notre Dame game all day long, and I kept thinking, what a waste of time this has been. And then boom, they showed up, and it was a beautiful thing. Brought a tear to my eye.
2: Yeah,
1: I see an Ohio State fall. Sorry, Debbie.
2: I did one of those where I was all third quarter. At the end of it, I was like, I just shut it off.
1: Yeah,
2: I didn't look back, and then look down later at the highlights. I'm like, no way.
1: Yeah,
2: I went back, had to watch the highlights, and I was like, wow. But yeah, there was some good ball games. Couple upsets, but I'm just glad football's back.
1: Oh, me too.
2: It was nice to watch all the games this weekend, and some of them, a lot of blowouts, but a lot of them you expect the second week,
1: Right.
2: Indiana looked good.
1: Indiana looked great. Indiana, well, the top 25 poll is out. The coaches' poll will be out later on today, but Texas went to number one, which they probably should have gone to number two or something, but they went to number one. Texas is number one. Georgia second, Notre Dame third, and Indiana fourth.
2: There you go.
1: I love that. Miami coming in fifth. Ohio State, LSU, Ole Miss, A&M, and Bama rounded out your top 10. So
2: I thought that LSU was going to get beat there for a while when the Tech stayed with them for a while.
1: Yeah, they did.
2: I thought, ooh, that might be kind of an upset, but then
1: if they could have just only played the first half, it would have been good, but. But alas, and Purdue
2: made a great comeback towards the end during Wake Forest, but they showed that they got some skills, but they just couldn't pull off the win at the end. But they did show that they came to play. Yeah. It was a good ball game. It really was. I listened to it on the radio, and I just find some of the college games are so much better, on there, because you're visualizing while I'm driving.
1: Everything's
2: most of the time
1: better on the radio.
2: Yeah, it was good though.
1: Yeah,
2: a lot of racing over the weekend. We'll talk more about all that over the.
1: Everything's better except the Colts on the radio. Yeah, that wasn't. Wow. That was just a sucky thing all the way around.
2: Well, then I made the mistake of listening to the pregame, and they were talking up how they were just going to do this to the Ravens, do that to the Ravens, do that to the Ravens, and then once the game started, they were like, "Okay, Jim, hold my beer."
1: But we're gonna shift gears. We're gonna talk about what Kaylee knows about. Everything at the library, and there's so many things. I love fall at the Kokomo Howard County Public Library because there's always great things. We'll have a big fall sale for the Friends of the Library. That'll be coming up.
4: Yes, it is coming up at the end of the month, so September 25th and 26th. The 25th is open to members, and it's really, really easy to become a member. You get early access to all the inventory that we have. And it's $10 for an individual for the first time in our history. We've raised the prices a little bit.
1: That's okay. It's still worth it because you can pay your $10 when you go in to the Friends sale on the first day.
4: Yeah.
1: And you're going to walk out of there with so much good stuff. You'll recoup that money very quickly. You'll recoup it very quickly anyway because it's a great thing to do that helps fund library programs.
4: Yes.
1: And it's $10,
4: yes.
1: Not that much.
4: Right.
1: So you can do that. And like you said, it's so easy to do. JR even did it. So by golly, he got her done.
2: I like the gaming stuff. We were talking about that off air.
1: Mm-hmm.
2: And so you see they have a big sale coming up.
4: Yes.
2: That would be kind of a cool thing because, anytime you can get a deal on gaming and then blow through them, the cost of these games.
4: Right.
2: My nephew would call me and go, hey, I want this game, uncle. And I'll go, how much is it? I'm like, it's a game. How about some shoes?
1: How about you go check it out at the library?
2: Exactly.
4: Yes.
1: That's the way to do that because you guys, I don't think a lot of people realize the amount of video games that you guys have available.
4: We do. We have a lot of video games and we have them for all the systems that currently have physical discs for those games. So you can find Xbox and PlayStation and Switch as well. And we, you know, we try to keep up with what's popular. And it can be a really great way to save money on the game itself. Or just check it out, download the files. So when you get your own copy, it's ready to go. I've heard people do that too. Mm-hmm. Save you some time.
1: Yeah.
3: What's the library's take on, you know, Sony's going without physical media?
4: I have not talked to the selector, the librarian who buys the video games, but I imagine we are probably not big fans of that move, partially because then we can't check those things out right. to patrons. And, you know, our whole thing is we want these items to be accessible for you and affordable. So I would think we're probably not big fans of that.
1: Do you think there will come a time when they will be able to just download them from the library?
4: It's hard to say. I mean, you know, we'll have to see what happens. You can obviously download ebooks and audiobooks and even TV shows and movies with your library card through things like Hoopla and Libby and Canopy. So maybe at some point we will see an option for downloading a video game file in the same way.
1: We'll have to just keep our fingers crossed.
4: Yeah.
1: But there are lots of great things coming to the library. If you love the author visits, have we got one for you?
4: We do. Yes, we have Bruce Holsinger. He is the author of Culpability, and he's got a bunch of other books out as well. But Culpability, it follows the story of a family that is in a self-driving car that causes an accident and kills two people. And who is responsible? Is the family responsible? Is the company that made the self-driving car responsible? And so it just kind of explores who is culpable in a situation like that. And even if the law is, you know, kind of leaning one way or the other, is there a deeper story there? And it's really relevant right now as we look at AI and all this technology that is rapidly expanding, and maybe the law is not keeping up with right. those changes.
1: I don't think anything's keeping up right. with AI, especially after reading some of the op-eds that different AI developers have had out lately saying, hey, we need to put the brakes on this. We're going too fast,
4: yeah.
1: which is what old people like me have been saying for a long time. This yeah. is moving too fast. So hopefully, you know, they'll get the brakes on that. But I think it's very timely,
4: yeah.
1: the selection. And, of course, it was an Oprah's Book Club selection. Ooh. So everybody's familiar with that book. So make sure you get out and get your tickets. They're free.
4: Yes.
1: And they're going to become available
4: on September 24th. It's a Thursday. You can pick them up from any library location, including the IU Kokomo Library.
1: Yeah, they're free. You just have to have one
4: yes.
1: to get in. So make sure you make plans to get yours on September the 24th, because I'm guessing they'll go pretty quickly. And the event itself is happening Thursday, October the 8th at Kresge Auditorium. So don't miss that. Howard County Reads, the big author visit this fall, going to be Bruce Holsinger. That'll be really, really interesting.
4: Yes, I know. We're really looking forward to having him. The book is so interesting. I really recommend it.
1: It is an interesting premise, you know.
2: Yeah. Well, you know, they have to have that story or that conversation sooner or later. For it to have to happen, to have that conversation is kind of sad. But, I mean, that's what people were saying about when they first started doing the Freightliners overseas, to where the autonomous vehicles would stay on the interstates. But as soon as they get off an interstate to go into a populated area, then a driver would have to take over.
4: Mm.
2: So that was like, and they were like, well, how are they going to do that when it gets in the city? That's why I asked my friend Beth in Phoenix. She takes those Waymos all the time.
1: All the time.
2: And I'm like, she said, yeah, it gets confused. She had to get out at some construction or something like that. Or no, the lights were out. Mm. The stoplight was out, and it was supposed to treat it as a four-way stop. I guess it confused the car a little bit and told her to exit the vehicle.
4: Oh.
2: And I was like, well, at least it told you to, you know, before something bad happened.
4: Yeah. Whatever, so. Yeah.
1: We're fixing to crash. Please exit the vehicle.
2: Yeah. Yeah.
1: Well, at least it gave her a heads up.
2: Well, yeah, like I just, you know, like you said, it's a subject matter that has to be talked about, because, you know, with AI and all the things with autonomous vehicles, I still don't know that I could do it. I don't know that I could get in one.
4: I know I could.
2: Without a driver. I mean, you know, Kenny talks about his Tesla, how it's got auto mode and this and that. And I would be scared to let go of the steering wheel and go down the road on a highway.
1: Not going to do it, yeah.
2: I was right. like, I don't know that I could do that in my lifetime. I don't know that I could do that. No. But
1: I
2: know people to swear by it. They love it. They're like, well, I just put on this and...
1: Yeah. Nick would be chilling in the back seat reading a book. He would not be worried about it at all, would you?
3: Not really, no. Depending on where it was.
1: Yeah, no. I'm not going to do it. Not me, McGee. Hey,
2: I talked to. Oh, I'm sorry. I was talking to my son about the autonomous vehicle. He goes, "Do they go four wheeling?" I was like, "That would be probably pretty dangerous."
1: Yeah. They're pretty dangerous to begin with. But if you want to get in on that author visit, that's the deal there. But if you just want to get together and talk about books, you guys have lots of book discussion opportunities coming.
4: We do. So if you want to talk about culpability, we have some opportunities for you. We've already passed one, but our Rougeville book discussion is coming up on October 8th, same day as the author visit. So come and talk about the book with us and then go see the author. That's happening at the Rougeville branch. And then our Books and Banter book discussions, those take place once a month at Maine and Rougeville. And we just talk about all kinds of books. They talk about classic books and literary fiction. There's some science fiction that they throw in there. You can find what books they're going to talk about in our newsletter or on our website, khcpl.org. Coming up in October at Maine, they're going to talk about... I'm so sorry, because now I'm seeing that we have our science book discussion too, which is a separate thing. And so this is something new that we're trying out. We're talking about like science nonfiction books, which is great because a lot of our book discussions are fiction. Mm-hmm. And maybe you want something, you know, you want to dive in and you want to learn a little something.
1: Right.
4: So our science book discussions, that's going to be a great opportunity to do that.
1: The reason that I think the Books and Banter thing is a lot of fun, because there are so many different books. You don't have to just have read a book. It's not like a book club per se, right? So you can maybe find out about some books that were not on your radar that you are going to be interested in after listening to the discussions. And it's just another great thing that you all do there at the library. And you have so many things coming up. I mean, we usually try to, because your new newsletter's out.
4: Yes.
1: Mm-hmm. And we usually try to hit some of the high points, but I know we always miss things.
4: Oh my goodness.
1: Because there's
4: impossible.
1: Just so much going on.
4: Yeah.
2: Well, and there's a fall into reading challenge. I like that. That's pretty neat.
4: Yes.
2: And there's prizes.
4: There
2: you
4: are
2: win some
4: prizes.
2: Good stuff there.
4: So this kicks off on September 21st, and it is just a fun opportunity to keep your reading streak going in the fall. So it's a little bit like our summer reading program. We want it to be really exciting and fun for all ages. Anyone can participate, adults, kids, all of that. At the end, we're going to have a big party in November. November 7th. And for every week that you keep up with your reading streak during the challenge, you will earn an entry for our prize drawing. So we have some really cool like Kindle things, and we have different prizes for age groups as well.
1: Now, I know that you have a big trivia night coming up. This is going to be happening in just a couple of weeks, right?
4: No, it's actually this week.
1: Oh, it's this week?
4: It is this week.
1: Oh, my gosh.
4: Yeah.
1: Snuck up on me.
4: Tickets are closed at this point. But I'm so grateful to all of our wonderful sponsors. We have so many great, great sponsors for that. And I don't have that list in front of me, and I don't want to miss anybody. But you can find that information on our website. And, you know, we're promoting that event on social media as well. So thank you if you have supported this event. And, you know, you can always still support the Friends of the Library. Again, our sale is coming up. Become a member if you just want to donate. We also have some branded swag now. So we have like T-shirts cool. Mugs and stickers that are really cute. So if you want to come in and get a sticker, you can do that at our main branch.
1: Nice.
2: I see a lot of these all ages events that you guys have. I mean, I know you're geared towards certain age groups for a lot of events, but this one's kind of neat. I actually saw a documentary about some of this, but you said Freedom and the History of Us. Now that's coming up. Actually, that started already.
4: Yes.
2: September 8th, and that goes through the 2nd, and also family movie nights for fall in Rougeville. You got dance party, all kinds of different things going on.
4: Yeah, we always try to do a lot of things that are great for the whole family. So, like you mentioned, the Freedom, it's a display in the basement of our main location. And you can come and just kind of peruse it at your leisure and learn a little bit about American history. Our next movie night is coming up on October 9th, and that's at the Rougeville branch. We're watching Winnie the Pooh.
1: Which is my favorite. I love Winnie the Pooh.
4: It's timeless. It's timeless. Everyone loves that. We have Drum Believable, which is a cardio drumming class, and we make it really accessible for
2: cardio
4: people.
2: Cardio drumming, huh?
4: Yes. Wow. We have like those exercise balls, and we give you drumsticks. We want it to be open to anyone, so you don't have to be like an athlete to come and join us. You can just come and we'll make it really easy for you. It's open to all ages. Some other things, we have First Friday coming up on October 2nd. We always have board game nights, and our this is a really big one. I definitely want to touch on this. The Good Neighbor Celebration and Food Truck Extravaganza at our Rougeville branch.
1: How fun.
4: It is. We've done this for so many years, and it's such a great time. We have a live band, Higher Ground, coming out. They're going to perform. We have a handful of food trucks as well, and we have Abby's Kitchen, Prep and Go, and Imagine Burger, and I love food from all of those places. They're mm-hmm. so good. So come out, get some local food, enjoy the live music, enjoy the good company, check out the library. It's a great time.
1: It's just one of many things that we're going to touch on here this morning. We need to take a break, but if you have a question about anything going on at the library, Kaylee's here to answer your question. 765-456-1100. You can call or text. We need to talk to Susan. She is standing by at the Experience. Good morning, Susan.
5: Hi, Sandy. How are you?
1: Doing great. How are you?
6: Doing great. How are you?
5: I'm great.
1: Good deal. Hey, I know
5: it's
1: you've been busy.
5: It's a beautiful morning outside.
1: It is. Boy, it's going to be hot tomorrow, but wow. It is. When I got up this morning, it was like 47 degrees, which was kind of nippy, but I guess a little fall chill in the air, and that kind of sets you up for all the fall and winter events that you're planning. And if you haven't thought about hosting an event at the Experience, you need to give Susan a call.
5: Most definitely. We do still have some event dates open, and just trying to get the message out, because I still hear the question, do you have to be a member of the country club? And absolutely not. We would love to host any events that come our direction. It's always fun to see the different types of events that we can have. So definitely don't have to be a member. Just got to give us a call and take a tour.
1: Yep, it's that simple. And you guys have different size spaces. The Experience is a great venue. If you've never been in there, like I said, you need to give Susan a call and stop by, because you can see how convenient parking is for your event. And if you've got a smaller, more intimate event, you've got smaller, more intimate spaces.
5: Absolutely. The ballroom is gorgeous. The owners did a fabulous job when they remodeled a couple years ago. But we can hold up to 300 in there with a DJ and dance floor, or even a band. The bar can be open as well. If you're doing a wedding, we have indoor and outdoor space on the golf course, again, for up to 300. And then we have the library that can hold up to 75. So if you're thinking of a bridal shower or a retirement party or anything like that, we can host that in the library area, so it's kind of a come-and-go type of event.
1: That's great. I didn't know you did outdoor things there. That makes perfect sense, but I wasn't aware of that. So I learned something new every time we talk to you, Susan.
5: Awesome. Yeah, we can actually do the wedding ceremony out on the golf course. There's a beautiful fountain in the background, and we have arch options that you can choose. We still have two more outdoor weddings this year that we're excited for.
1: Good deal. Well, if folks need to get a hold of you, how do they do that?
5: Sure. They can always call the Experience line. It's 480-8292. Or you can always call my cell. It's 317-710-3419. I'd love to give you a tour.
1: All right. Get in there and check it out today, right here in the community. You don't have to be a country club member. You can just have a beautiful space there at the Experience. Thanks so much, Susan. We'll talk to you soon.
5: Thank you. Have a great day.
1: Uh-huh. That's Susan there at the Experience. And we can get back to our guest this morning on Mail Call. We've got Kaylee Pemberton here. And Kaylee, I want to just touch really quick again on this Freedom History of Us display that's going on right now. This is a traveling exhibition. It was developed by the Gilder Lehrman Institute of American History in New York City. It's featuring great documents from their collection, and you can come in anytime between now and October the 2nd. They're at the Main in the lower library or in the lower level gallery, and check that out at your leisure. But that sounds like a terrific opportunity.
4: It's really cool. Yeah. I read through each of those display banners, and you know, it's just a great opportunity to kind of focus on the different periods of our country's history, you know, from the founding to emancipation to women's suffrage. It really focuses on the freedom that we have built along the way for mm-hmm. different people in our country.
1: I love the, you know, when you have an opportunity to see an exhibit like that that you would otherwise have to travel to New York City for, mm-hmm. it's really nice to have it right here in our own backyard. So I hope folks will take advantage of that. And you did hit on First Friday. It's my favorite First Friday of the year because it's Halloween themed every year.
2: Yeah.
1: And you guys are hosting a monster tea party this
4: year.
1: Yeah.
4: So we always have cool. fun, you know, activities. It's really great for families to come out, and we always give out some candy, which is really what everyone is there for.
1: Yep. The kiddos always wear their costumes, yes. and yeah. it's just always a lot of fun. So,
2: That is really neat because, you know, a lot of kids with the way Halloween has worked now with trick-or-treating gets a chance to try out your new costume. You
1: That's
2: know,
1: right.
2: Another night out to do stuff for the whole family. So
1: see how it's going to go. Yep. You know, test drive it.
2: Last year we went down there, and I always love the new creative costumes that people wear. And there was a whole family dressed like Scooby-Doo.
4: Oh, that's...
2: They were all... They had all of them dressed up. That was pretty neat.
4: That's
2: so
4: great.
1: Well, this is this new, the local author's fair?
4: So we are doing something new with the local author fair this
1: okay.
4: year, and we're really, really excited about it. We are doing a celebration of stories. It's going to be a big storytelling festival with local authors, but we're bringing in some professional storytellers as well. We're going to have just like tons of fun. It's all happening at our South Ranch, and a lot of it is happening out on the Firefly stage.
1: Oh, nice.
4: Which ties in with this big, big announcement that we just put out. Lowe's has given us a very generous grant to renovate the outdoor space at the South Branch. So we are thrilled by all of the changes that you'll see out there coming very soon. So all of that will be in place by the Storytelling Festival in November.
1: So is it going to just generally be enhancements to the stage area and all that?
4: We are adding a walkway, which is a really big thing
1: yeah,
4: for families.
1: Yeah, that'll be nice, especially for folks who are in wheelchairs. Yeah.
4: Yes, yeah. And if you've got like a baby stroller, mm-hmm. you know, that kind of thing too. We're doing a lot of renovations on the community garden as well, so stay tuned for those changes. We're also adding some seating out there, some picnic tables and some permanent seating, so that when you come out to enjoy like outdoor concerts or just any of the fun things that we do on the stage, you have a place to sit. And it's just a lot more inviting and welcoming. We're so excited, and we're so grateful to Lowe's for doing that for us. It's unbelievable.
1: Mm-hmm. And, you know, if you missed the 48-hour film contest, yes. how'd it go this year?
4: It went really well. We had some really good submissions this year. You can find those on our YouTube. If you just search Kokomo Howard County Public Library, mm-hmm. You can find all the years that we've uploaded those.
1: And check those out. But if you are a filmmaker, you can check out the Kokomo Filmmakers Group. They'll be getting together at the main library on September the 24th. There'll be an improv class,
4: yes.
1: and that is an art.
4: I know, and it can be so intimidating, but this is such a nice, easy way to kind of get started. It's a small group, low pressure, so if you kind of just want to like learn a little bit about improv, see if it's for you, this is a great place to start.
1: And another thing that I love... A lot of people are so intimidated by technology, and by a lot of people, I mean me. And I think that there are just a lot of folks out there who, you know, have no idea all the things their smartphone will do.
2: I'm glad you said that. I'm over here right now trying to log into my call screener.
1: Uh-huh.
2: Can't do it.
4: Uh-oh.
2: It says, go to Authenticator app, and it gives me a number over here to type in, but I can't find where to type it in. And then it gives me a code on my phone to type in my computer.
4: Oh,
2: I can't
4: no.
2: find that either.
1: Yeah.
2: So the two aren't talking well. So that would be a good class to take.
4: Yes, for yeah, sure.
1: If there's something about passcodes, we could all use that.
2: Wow.
4: We have at times. We've done password management.
1: Or pass keys yeah. or whatever they call yeah. those things. Yeah, now. No. I don't even know what they're called, but I need one apparently. But yeah, you guys have all kinds of things coming up. Computer basics, smartphone basics,
4: and even
1: a financial literacy class
4: yes.
1: right before the holidays. That's very good timing there.
4: Yep, and we're bringing in the experts on that one. So we've got Solidarity coming in to teach you about financial literacy, which is great because, you know, they know what they're talking about.
1: Yep.
4: And we're actually hitting the road as well. Most of our technology classes have taken place at our main location, mm-hmm. but we are taking those classes to South and Rushville as well.
1: So, how exciting. Yeah. That's great. So make sure you check those out, the adult classes, if you are interested in something like that, because you do need to register mm-hmm. for those. Almost everything you're going to do at the library is going to be free, but there are some areas that you need to register for things first because they're just very popular and you can only have so many people, there. So make sure you check that out.
2: And the AI Basics is probably a good one for everybody now.
4: Mm-hmm. Yeah.
2: With all the different AI assistant programs.
1: It's impossible.
2: You can't watch a show now without some type of AI advertisement in there, from your financials to just about everything you can imagine.
4: Yep, yep.
1: I need to get over there this Saturday because every year I say I'm going to plant bulbs because I want to have. I've got a bulb auger for my drill. I've had it for 20 years.
2: Wow.
1: Think I've ever planted a bulb?
2: Nope.
1: But Tracy Williams is going to be there. She's with the Howard County Recycling District. She's the educator there, and she's going to show us how to plant perfect fall bulbs using recycled materials so you can enjoy spring flowers in the spring. That's great.
4: Yeah, and that's part of our fall seed and plant swap as well. So come on out and swap some plants, get some seeds. We have so many seeds. So come take some seeds.
1: And the seeds are free.
4: Yes.
1: Is this going to be going on in Rushville? Yeah.
4: Yep.
1: Because that's where the seed library is. And if you're going to be doing any planting, and a lot of folks don't seem to realize this, but you can get lots of terrific seeds, heirloom plants, all kinds of things right there for free at the seed library.
2: Yep. I've heard you talk about that before. That's pretty cool.
1: It is. It's very cool.
2: I saw this other stuff going on tonight. Actually, the So Cozy Mug Rug Creations, what's that all about?
4: Yeah, so we have been working with some volunteers who have been teaching people how to sew, how to get started. So we are doing some classes where they teach you how to make a specific craft. And tonight it is So Cozy. We're making those mug rugs, which is just, you know, like a coaster type thing, if I understand it correctly. We will have some sewing machines available. If you want to come out and you have a sewing machine, we encourage you to bring that. And then we did have a list of materials that we ask you to bring as well. You can find that on our website. So that is a little, you know, that's a quick turnaround, but we do have more of these events coming up down the line as well.
1: Lots of them. We're going to talk about most of these events too as we move through the morning. We have to take our top of the hour break, but like I said, you can text us with a question for Kaylee or give us a call, 765-456-1100. We'll be right back.
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6: Oil prices are back up again today after Saudi Arabia shut down a critical pipeline. Drones launched from Iraq damaged it. The pipeline, which can carry 7 million barrels of oil a day, has played a key role in easing the oil supply disruption triggered by the Iran war. While AI stocks are selling off today, this after several top AI company CEOs called for the industry to slow down research and development of AI models. Their comments come after a series of recent warnings about out-of-control AI and how that could damage, even destroy, humanity. Well, mall values jumped 13% in the past year and were the top performer in commercial real estate. Investors have concluded that these shopping malls have more staying power than previously understood, and younger Americans are frequenting malls to shop and socialize. Well, President Trump expressed optimism about resolving a trade war with Canada, saying a deal could come fairly soon, but provided no details on whether formal talks between the U.S. and Canada had resumed. President Trump said Canada wanted to reach a deal, but he was seeking better terms for U.S. farmers. And Social Security's looming funding shortfall means retirement benefits may be cut in just 6 years if Washington lawmakers don't act. The idea of requiring high earners to contribute more payroll taxes is getting bipartisan traction on Capitol Hill. Social Security faces a nearly $30 trillion 75-year shortfall, according to the program's trustees. From Wall Street to Main Street, I'm Jane King.
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1: And we're back. It is the Mo You Know Monday with Kaylee Pemberton from the Kokomo Howard County Public Library, 765-456-1100. I love all the poo-themed things.
4: Yes.
2: And I just looked at that when you
1: and
2: right
1: I mean
2: said
1: Winnie
2: that.
1: The, not regular old poo. This is a special genealogy for Night Owls Lock-In. It's going to be going on from 5 until midnight on October the 16th, which is a lot of fun if you're always, you know, I don't have time during the day to go to the library. Well, you'll have time in the evening, right?
4: Yeah. Yeah. So. And you get to hang out in the library after dark, which is always, you know, that sounds so fun to me. But we, it does cost money. It's one of those few things that costs a little bit of money because we provide dinner. So
1: oh,
4: that covers
1: nice.
4: The cost of dinner.
1: But you can do with the poo celebration, you can go on and do poo-pourri of cards. I love this. October the 17th, you know, it just sounds like a good time. You can do handmade greeting cards, all with the charm and wisdom of poo.
4: Yes, and that one is for adults. We have a couple of adult-themed poo-related events. A lot of it is going to be for kids as well. I think you see Pooh Bear, Winnie the Pooh, and you think kids, but it's so timeless. Adults
1: oh,
4: poo up with it. We love it. So we have a couple of things for you as well.
1: Good. And then this is something I definitely need to do because when the library did my genealogy years ago, they found out that I had a relative who was in the American Revolution that would qualify me to be in the Daughters of the American Revolution. And if you want to check out information like that, Daughters and Sons of the American Revolution Lineage Workshop, because I have a couple things I have to, you know, still do there. And this sounds like the perfect opportunity to learn more. It's going on from 10 to noon on October 24th.
4: Yes. And they will guide you through the whole process. So you really don't need to know very much to get started. They can tell you what you need to find and really help you kind of go down that rabbit hole to see if you are eligible to join one of these lineage societies.
1: Right. And it's, you know, it's so intimidating when you don't, when you're not really well versed in all the technology and everything, but these folks know exactly what you need to do and where you need to get the info. They really can make it easy. So make sure you check that out. And then we've got, you know, fall is here and the holidays are just around the corner. You can learn about baking with
2: Eddie.
1: We're
2: about to get invaded by pumpkin spice.
4: Yes,
1: pumpkin spice
4: everywhere. We have so many fall themed things. We do have that baking with Eddie coming up in November. We have pumpkin painting and all kinds of fall break fun. Just, you know, we love to take advantage of the fall weather and fall decorations. So come on out and join us for it because we have a good time.
1: Now, the whole Halloween theme that you're going to see going on, especially when you're in the kids area, spooky 3D portraits. Tell me about that. That's in the digital den.
4: Oh, yeah. Let's see. Is that in the teens?
1: 11. Yeah, page 11.
4: Okay.
2: Mm. I can't keep up. There's so much on here. Oh, my goodness.
4: Our newsletter is just jam-packed with so many fun things. Yes, on October 19th, Spooky 3D Portraits, that's open to adults and teens. So you can come in and design that and just kind of get in the holiday spirit, you know, right before Halloween. And then we have some other fun things kind of similar to that coming up later in like the fall in November as well.
1: And I think this is really timely because, you know, we've got elections coming up. The Citizen's Handbook, A Conversation on Civic Engagement. This is happening on September the 23rd, and this is out at the South Branch, right?
4: Yes. And we have the the League of Women's Voters coming out. They are going to talk about the Citizen's Handbook, which is something that they've developed, and then there will be copies for the attendees as well. So we're really excited about that. It's a really great resource. And the League of Women Voters is a very active organization. They do a lot to promote voting and getting registered to vote and just participating in democracy. Kind of related to that, in October, we have a podcast crew coming out to join us. They lead the Plain Civics podcast, and they're just going to come out and have a conversation with us about civic engagement and, again, participating in democracy. And then our South Branch acts as a voting center on November 3rd. So if you are getting out to vote, you know, you can do that at the South Branch on Election Day.
1: Yep. So the library on Election Day will be open 6A to 6P because it's a voting center. So make sure that you get your voice heard and get out there and vote.
2: I saw another one over here that was about that time of year with we talk about a lot like farm to table, but farm to fridge, and with how expensive meat prices and that are right now. Well, I mean, I looked at a pot roast the other day, and I was like, oh, you got to be kidding.
1: Yeah, well, there's been so many recalls and different things and cuts to the USDA, so I think a lot of people are starting to really think about food, you know, and really need the information that are on these labels. So you'll learn a little bit more about that on November the 17th.
4: Yes. This is not the first time that we've done something kind of similar. Usually we like to bring out Matthias from Purdue Extension. He is an expert on these kinds of things. He knows what he's talking about. And so you come out and learn, you know, what you'll find on your food labels. It's great.
1: Yep. And what they have to include and all that.
2: So. Yeah. And now you see one that says use by, Best Buy. You know, expires on.
4: You
2: know, you got to know, you know, what you're reading here. Because, I mean, the other day I opened a package of bologna, and I froze it for a while. And when I opened it, it just didn't taste right or something. And I looked at the date on it, I'm like, whoa. And I realized that, you know, I must have bought it at the end of the cycle before I froze it because, you know, I ended up throwing off the whole thing.
1: So you can always trust your nose.
2: As soon as I opened it, I'm like, and then I didn't play that game like, oh, yeah, taste it. Nope.
1: And I know that we've got Dungeons & Dragons events. Ooh. I mean, there's a pretty good Dungeons & Dragons community here in the area.
4: For sure.
1: And they like to get together. There's going to be a big event on November the 14th.
4: Yes, we love to do D&D out at the Rusheville Branch. That's where that one will be. It's free. It's open to... We primarily market it to adults and teens, but we do have some kids come out as well. And we try to make it really accessible and fun. It's just a really good time. It's a great opportunity to explore your creativity and your problem solving. So if you've got someone who maybe kind of needs to come out of their shell a little bit, or, you know, you want the opportunity to just kind of like learn how to solve problems in a low stakes environment, it's a great place to do it.
2: Everybody I've known that has been into Dungeons & Dragons has got such a creative mind, the imagination they have. I was like, did you just come up with that? How did that? I mean, they're like, oh, I'm going to use this sword, that. And then they roll a 20-sided die. Oh, I got it. And I was like, at first I remember going, what is going on? And then the more you got it, it was exciting. And I'm like,
1: oh, yeah.
2: At first they ripped out pieces of paper, every character. You know, you're like, oh, I have a halfling. I have an elf. Yeah. I have a dwarf. Yeah. Ooh, a rust monster's coming after me in the castle. It's such imagination. That's what got me kind of interested in it. I thought it was kind of neat.
4: It's the dice.
2: I love the dice.
4: Yeah, me too.
2: Oh, whatever, 20-sided, 10-sided, 5-sided, you know. I just like to have those around.
4: I have way too many sets I'll take of them. Dice.
1: So does my daughter.
4: No, they're not up for grabs.
2: She's like, no, they're mine.
1: My daughter's got so... I always know if I'm stuck on a gift for her, I can go to Etsy and find some beautiful dice, and she'll love them. And if you homeschool, the library is your friend. You guys have so many resources for homeschooling parents and great things for the kids to do. You have a homeschool hub and just lots of different things going on.
4: Yeah, so you'll find all of that in our newsletter or on the website because we are always doing something fun for homeschool kids and families. We also can help with some curriculum. So if you're looking for some quality materials to use at home, we can help point you in the right direction. We have online tutoring as well. That's available 24/7. So you can do it on your own time. It's free with your library card.
1: And that's available to

0: if you have a bookmobile stop coming near you, and the bookmobile will have them that day, right?
1: Right. Yeah. Well, yeah. It might take more than a day. You know, give it.
0: Oh yeah, you
1: got to
0: give them some little notice.
1: Get it on there. But we will bring your materials that you've put on hold, and you can just check those out on the bookmobile, including experience kits. We can bring those on the bookmobiles as well, and you can sign up for a library card. You can return materials. You can just browse. We do a lot on the bookmobiles. It's a really great opportunity, and it's just so much fun. It's kind of magical to climb aboard the bookmobile.
0: It really is. And kids love it.
2: I see them all over.
0: Right? Oh, yeah. They're everywhere. They'll be at First Friday, too, in October. Okay. Make sure if you've never gotten onto the bookmobile, at least check it out during First Friday and let the kids get up there, because they will love it. It's a lot of fun.
2: I heard Tammy talking on my way in about, you know, fall break will be here before we know it. Mm-hmm. And it's kind of hard to believe. They feel like they just started school, but football season, a fall break. But you guys have a lot of stuff going on there for crafts, Lego, pumpkin art, or pumpkin, great pumpkin play dough party, it says. And then all different types of things going on for fall break.
1: Yeah. And, you know, I want to kind of back up, because I want to talk about some of the things that we have this week for kids. We've got some fun story times and just activities for them. So on Tuesday of this week, we have a Goodnight Construction Site celebration. That's a really popular book with kids right now. Mm-hmm. So they get to, play in our little construction site, and we'll do a story time. There's some activities there for them. Later this week on Wednesday, we have Curiosity Day, where kids are just able to kind of ask questions and see how things work and really... It's very hands-on. It's a lot of fun. Kids love this kind of thing. We'll have some different STEM crafts as well. And then on Saturday, we have a Pokemon adventure. This is just for kids, and I do preface that because Pokemon is popular across the board.
0: Everybody loves it.
1: But this one in particular is just for kids ages 6 to 12, and we'll have some different stations and challenges for them and crafts. It's a great time. If they have a fun Pokemon costume that they want to dress in, they're welcome to do that. If not, just come as you are and have a great time.
0: Yeah, that's a fun idea. I know in the Discovery Center downtown, you guys do so many cool things with the kids there. I know they love to make those 3D pens.
1: I've really seen them do
0: that before, and they just love it.
1: They do. It's really fun to watch them, because they will like use this pen, and it is, creating this 3D thing with filament. And it's just fun to see whatever they come up with. Mm-hmm. It's really up to their imagination.
0: But it really seems to unlock, their little, as soon as they see that 3D pen start there, it's just like you can just see the wheels turning, It's like, ooh, maybe we can do this. Maybe we can do that. So big fun.
2: I see here, obviously we're talking about Halloween and decorations and things like that, which is kind of hard to believe we're almost there. But, Spooktacular story time. I remember we had a teacher around Halloween, and she would love, because she said, okay, I know you're watching movies, I know you're doing this. She goes, but, and like you said, Goosebumps, reading the mm-hmm. books, how big they were. She'd read some of those, and some similar to those anyway. But spooktacular story time, sometimes a book just kind of jars your imagination,
0: kind of lets you
2: do that. So you guys are doing that as well.
1: Yeah. We do encourage you to come in costume for that as well. That's happening in October. You don't have to come in costume, First Friday, we encourage that, but you're welcome to just come in whatever you're wearing, as long as it's appropriate, but.
0: Right. But there's also opportunities for your children to learn about different cultures.
1: Yeah.
0: You've got the Diwali celebration coming up on Wednesday, November the 4th. They're going to be making, they're going to be exploring the traditions of the Festival of Lights and experimenting with Indian spices. You'll be making your own illuminating dyas. Is that how they pronounce that? I need to come and learn a little bit more about that.
1: We love to celebrate Diwali at the library. It's just so much fun. It's the Festival of Colors, mm-hmm. and we just have a lot of fun with it. We usually have a fun book display as well. So if you want to learn a little bit more about Diwali, you can do that.
0: And you can learn a little bit more about Native American culture too on November the 18th. Kids are going to be making dream catchers, which is very cool. Yeah.
2: I like those. Those are cool.
0: Yeah. Yep. You can create one of your own. So get that date circled on your calendar. That's November the 18th. So just so many

0: things going on. And if you didn't get your booklet in the mail of all the great fall events going on at the library, just pick one up at any of the library locations. They're right there when you walk in, because you'll want to go through and kind of map out what you want to do with your family, because there's just something for everyone at your Kokomo Howard County Public Library.
1: You know, we really do try to provide something for everybody, and our Experience Kits is a great place to kind of explore that as well. We provide practical tools like the power washers, and we've got a tire inflator, which comes in handy regularly, you know, including for library employees. You get out to the parking lot and you're like, my tire is flat.
0: Oh, no.
1: We have board games that are family friendly, cake pans, like an Elmo cake pan or a Darth Vader cake pan.
0: Yeah, because those specialty cake pans.
2: You want.
0: Yeah, you don't want to really invest in that. So the library did, and they'll let you borrow it, which is great. And so make sure that you take advantage of that. And like you said, with the upcoming fall break in October for the kids, you can take them to different locations. You can take them to different libraries, or not, I'm sorry, not libraries, but museums. I know that there's, can you still get the tickets for the Idol Jour?
1: Yes, I believe we still have that. I need to double check on all the ones we still have, because we do have a lot of great museum passes. We've got a pass for the Science Museum up in Fort Wayne. And I'll just double check, you know, but you can also find that on our website. There's a green tab right there on the homepage that says, check it out. And if you click on that, you can find our Experience Kit button there as well. And just explore all the different options.
0: Because there's a ton of things. I mean, we've talked about the pressure washer a lot.
2: Yes.
0: But, you know, you can just borrow those things from the library.
1: Yep.
0: And there's no cost to doing it. So just have to be a member of the Kokomo Howard County Public Library. And all you have to do that is come in and get you a library card.
1: Yes.
2: And I tell you what, it is such a difference. I remember when I came home the first time I had it done, my house was a different color.
1: Yeah.
2: I thought my house was a dark yellow. It was actually a nice bright yellow, and it's going to be done again this weekend, because I like, well, might as well, the guys at mow for me. And I was like, hey, how much for this? And he goes, well, I don't have one. I said, I do. I got that, and I bought some of the cleaner stuff, but you can go rent one. You don't have to go buy one. I saw this too. I love this time of year. My kids used to love the straw mazes and things like that. I love fall. Fall is my favorite time of year for all kinds of things, from the colors, you know. You can learn about all those on there, the amazing world of virtual reality as well, the woodland wonders. But the straw maze, I remember before smartphones, you could actually get lost in some of those corn mazes. And for fall, and my son and I had a trick. I would put him up on my shoulders and say, okay, where's the parking lot? And he'd go, oh, we got to go this way, Dad. Because we'd get out there, you get turned around, you know, and you'd look at the sun thinking you're smart. But then again, you look down and people are looking at their smartphones going, okay, let's go this way.
1: Yeah.
2: You know, because they're all directional. But it's just a lot of fun to get out and fall when you're not so hot, like tomorrow's going to be 90 again.
0: Yeah.
2: I'm ready for the hoodie weather. I actually wore some long sleeves today because it was 50 degrees when I left the house this morning.
1: I'm ready.
0: Me too. But that is a great time with the littles out at Rucheville.
1: Yes. Yep. And that straw maze is perfect for littles because the straw is not very tall. So if you've got those kids, we usually market it to 5 and under.
0: Right.
1: Just because if they're too tall, then they can see over it. And
0: if they're too tall,
1: then
0: it's really not so much fun for them. But it's really great for the littles.
1: So
0: I used to take my granddaughter out there all the time when she was tiny. And you know, kids, they see another kid and they're just off to the races and they have a good time in there. So make sure you check that out. But there's just so much to see and do and explore at your Kokomo Howard County Public Library. I hope you will take advantage of that, because the library is here to serve you.
1: We are. We are your library. And if you're listening to this, that does mean you, including if you don't have a library card with us. All the things in our newsletter that we're talking about here, you can just come and join us. Sometimes we do ask for registration, but you don't have to have a library card to register. You don't have to have a library card to come to the author visit. You don't have to have a library card to come to First Friday. I could go on and on. But if you live in our taxing area, we'll get you signed up easy. If you don't, there are options for you. But if you just want to come in and have a great time, we really try to provide quality, fun programs that you want to come to. And you'll find it all in the newsletter, and you can find our newsletters at any of the locations or on the bookmobiles. So come in, grab a copy. I heard one family, they like to sit down with it and they circle the things in there that they want to go to. And I love that.
0: Yeah,
1: you know?
0: Because there are so many things. Yes, yeah. There really are. And if you don't have this kind of guide to guide you through it, unless you're on the website all the time, you're going to miss a lot of stuff. So you don't want to miss anything. If you've got kids who love those cooking competitions, make sure you check out Cupcake Wars. That's coming Thursday, October the 15th. This is for kids ages 8 to 13.
1: Yes, we do offer a new, it's like a mini Kitchen Explorers, because our regular Kitchen Explorers, we really want you to be at a third grade reading level.
0: Right.
1: That's a really important aspect of this. So if they're a little younger than that, we are now offering Kitchen Explorers Junior,
0: nice.
1: Which is great for kids 3 to 7.
2: So that one said apple nachos.
1: Yeah.
0: And walking tacos.
2: Those are epic around here. Yeah,
0: yeah, they are. That's good stuff. So.
2: And I just counted, there are 29 stops on the bookmobile.
0: Yeah.
2: Wow.
1: And that's our public stops. We actually go to the schools as well. So we don't, those are not open to the public, but we provide that service to a lot of the area schools. And it's really valuable for the teachers who want their kids to be able to check out books once a week. And it's all free.
0: And I see this, the Winnie the Pooh Centennial Celebration. That's a lot of that's going on the week of October the 12th. And I see that you have a sponsor, which is awesome. The Kokomo Kiwanis Club.
1: Yeah, we're so grateful for their support for these programs so we can, you know, offer this fun slate of events for the kids who, again, just everyone loves Pooh Bear. Who doesn't love Winnie the Pooh?
0: Who doesn't? I don't want to know you if you don't love Winnie the Pooh. But we're celebrating 100 years of Pooh and 100 years with the Kiwanis. So that's great. I'm glad to see them sponsoring that event. They do all kinds of wonderful things in the community. But if you need your kids to become interested in reading, or maybe your kids are avid readers, there's going to be something for all of them at your Kokomo Howard County Public Library. So make sure you check that out and make sure that you're being a good example for your children by letting them see you read and do things at the library, because there's a lot for mom and dad too. Because if you're into crickets, I don't know, so many women have crickets. I know a couple of guys that have crickets now and love to do, you know, design and stuff like that. You guys have that kind of, you know, you can do cricket classes. You can do just about anything at the library. So make sure you check out all of the programs for everyone, from the little bitty ones all the way up to all ages.
1: I mean,
0: everybody's included.
1: Our biggest failure is that we don't really do anything for sports. But you know what? As an expert in that field, I'm willing to take that on. You know, I'll lead a class on sports, how to understand.
0: Sports cheers or something like
1: sure,
0: that.
2: Well, just maybe some outdoor stuff like knot tying for hooks and fishing secrets.
1: Yes, I'll do all that. Yeah. I'm the expert here. So.
2: And baits and things like that. She made me a crystal lure.
1: Cool.
2: I'm scared to use it because I don't want the fish to eat it.
1: Oh, yeah.
0: I'll get you another one if they do. I'll make another one.
2: Oh, there's nothing worse than having your daughter taking my fish. You're like, well, now he's got jewelry.
0: Now he's going to be sparkly. Imagine how surprised somebody will be when they open that fish up one day. But no, and check out all the civics things that are going to be going on too, because that seems to be something that folks don't understand. So get out there and check all of that stuff out. It's going on at your Kokomo Howard County Public Library. And don't forget to get your tickets for the author visit. That's September 24th. Check out the latest Explore Your Opportunities flyer for that. Kaylee, thanks so much for coming in.
2: Yeah, thank you. It's always interesting.
0: Always fun. There's always something that we didn't know about. And good luck with the trivia fundraiser. I'm happy to hear it's a sellout.
1: Yeah,
0: that's fantastic.
1: Oh, my goodness. I'm ready for it. I'm excited.
0: Good deal. Well, listen, folks, we'll be back tomorrow morning.
2: Any giveaways this week?
0: We do. We're giving away Coe Wetzel tickets. I've got them and Nick's got them. Coe Wetzel.
2: That's how you say that? Coe Wetzel?
0: Uh-huh.
2: I kept calling him Coe Wetzel.
0: I think it's Coe.
3: It's Coe.
2: Yeah. Coe. That's Coe.
3: We've got a web contest, too.
0: Yeah, we do. We've got that going on. We still have Riley Green keyword.
2: Oh, keyword. Okay.
0: Yeah, because we're giving away 4 trips. So that's going to be going on here all week long. So make sure you're listening. We've got lots of opportunities for you to win cool stuff.
2: It's going to be hot tomorrow.
0: Yes, it is. So enjoy today. Yeah. Have a good one, everybody. We'll see you back here tomorrow morning. Till then, boy.
3: Live like that.
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0: 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I want to thank Katie for coming in once a month and educating us on all the things the library does for our communities. So make sure you chat the podcast stream a little later. But right now, from the McCool's Flooring Weather Center, absolutely gorgeous day out there. Sunshine 76, we're going to get to today. Overnight tonight, right around 61. I love these cool nights. And then tomorrow, though, back up to 91 degrees, and it's going to be a hot one. But overnight tomorrow night, 70% chance of some showers moving through, 68. And then 88 by Wednesday, but a chance of some thunderstorms and showers moving through. So we'll keep an eye on that for you right here on your official weather station. All right, keep it here. I got Cafe Country coming up, and one for Morgan Wallen, too.
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0: Hit Country 100.5 KI. Bailey there with Chevy Silverado. JR here. Hope you are enjoying your day. I got Cafe Country coming up for you Monday style. Got one for me. 456-1100 is the number. And we've got our pet of the day on the way. Also, we got our instant classic right before noon. Star Spangled Banner, local news, Kokomo Grand Report. And we'll do the forecast several times throughout the day, obviously. Little NASCAR update as we had some good racing over the weekend there and St. Louis. And then also we will do a news blast at the 1 o'clock hour and all kinds of cool stuff. I got Riley Green, flyaway keywords, one at 11, one at 2. Also, I'm going to tell you how you can get yourself signed up on our website for the Dreams Resort flyaway and how you can pick up Co-Wetzel. I kept calling him Coey. It's Co-Wetzel at Fisher's Event Center, Friday, October 9th. So I'll tell you how you can win all that coming up and more. And once again, keyword for Riley Green coming up in about 10 minutes. So keep it right here. If you got one for me, 456-1100 is the number. Call me or shoot me a text.
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1: ABC News, I'm Sherry Preston. Some of the biggest rivals in the AI world saying the same thing today, that the pace of development needs to slow down. Anthropic head Dario Amodei calling for companies to do things like allowing in outside safety inspectors.
2: His biggest rivals appeared to agree with him. OpenAI's Sam Altman saying, we need to pace the frontier. Elon Musk saying, Dario is right. The researcher who quit Anthropic last week over these same fears says he likes Amodei's plan, but says it will go nowhere without China.
1: ABC's Hannah Batah. President Trump saying the U.S. needs to keep the lead in AI research. Oil prices popping up again this morning, now trading at over $109 a barrel for Brent crude after violence in the Middle East. Gas Buddy says the nationwide average for a gallon of regular gas right now is $4.25. A federal judge putting a freeze on President Trump's executive order limiting mail-in voting. The Supreme Court set to consider the case after a similar ruling earlier from another judge. This is ABC News.
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4: And right now, kicking off Cafe Country, here's Jason Aldean for you. But first, I have to give you a keyword for Riley Green Flyway to Las Vegas. Right now, the keyword for this entire hour is look. L-O-O-K to the number 95819. Text the national keyword look to the number 95819 now to enter for a chance to win. Here's Jason. It's 11:01. Good morning. Beautiful day.
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0: Hit Country 100.5 KI. Blake there with his latest, that is Let Him In Anyway. JR here, and you're still texting that keyword LOOK, LOOK, to the number 95819 for your chance to win a trip to see Roddy Green in Vegas at Resorts World. And you get an autographed copy on vinyl of his new album, That's Just Me. It comes out in just a few days, on the 18th, actually. So you could be on your way there. And also, we've got the Dream Resorts Flyaway going on, only on our website. 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And then also, don't forget, Co Wetzel, I got to get used to saying his name right, Co Wetzel, coming to Fisher's event on October 9th, and we've got your tickets all week long with Tammy in the morning, so make sure you tune in for that as well. So keep it here, all kinds of stuff coming up for you, and the pet of the day on the way.
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0: Hit Country 100.5 KI. There is Ella Langley with Loving Life Again. And she's still setting records. We'll be talking about her on the News Blast a little later on today after one. But right now it's time for the Kokomo Humane Society Pet of the Day. We've got Tank, a sweet 8-month-old puppy who's looking for his family to grow up with. Tank is neutered, vaccinated, and friendly. He loves playing with other dogs. He's already knows sit, takes treats nicely, and walks pretty well on a leash for a young pup. Stop by and meet Tank to see if you could be his new best friend. So once again, walk-in adopters are welcome. Check him out at KokomoHumane.org. I put a picture of him on our website. He is a beautiful dog, kind of a suede brown with a white breast. So make sure you check him out. And if he's a puppy, ooh, wow, he's a big puppy. So make sure you check him out right there at Kokomo Humane Society on 729 East Hoffer, and give him a call, 452-6224, with any questions about adopting, donating, volunteering, or fostering for that matter. So please do so before you go to a box store. Right now, we're going to take a break, and I'm going to check that KI forecast for you. It's going to be warm tomorrow.
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Here's your KF forecast for today. Looking for sunshine. What a beautiful day. Upper 70s and all kinds of sunshine today. Overnight tonight, we're going to be 60 and clear. And then tomorrow, all the way back up to 92 degrees for tomorrow. About a 20% chance of an afternoon thunderstorm moving in. And then tomorrow night, 80% chance of showers, 68. And Wednesday, 90% chance of rain and 87. And could see more higher temperatures on Thursday and Friday with some more rain coming. So we'll keep an eye on that. But starting tomorrow night through the end of the week, we got chances of rain each day and possible thunderstorms as well. So once again, it is just about fall-like weather in KI country. So right now we got a triple shot. Let's kick it off. Here's Asa McBride with What If We Don't. It's 11:41. Good morning.

0: Hit Country 100.5 KI, Parker McCollum with Killing Me. And you know, that guy's got his own kind of role. He's kind of got a Dwight Yoakam kind of lazy voice sound to him. But when I heard he won Album of the Year, I was really surprised. So I went back and listened to it. And I tell you what, I like it. I like him a lot. Kind of a new, different kind of style there. But there he is, Parker McCollum. JR here. We've got our Instant Classic on the way. Ladies at the Salon, I wanted to hear some Joe D. We're going to get that on for you. And then, speaking of classics, in case you missed over the weekend, the Glenn Campbell Show with Chris Allen. We'll see what he's up to this weekend for the Classic Country Show, each and every Saturday, 4 to 7. You're going to learn something from him, that's for sure. And hey, you still got a few more minutes to text that keyword LOOK, L-O-O-K, to the number 95819 to see Riley Green in Vegas and get an autographed copy of that album that comes out the 18th and a vinyl album, by the way. So it's called That's Just Me. So once again, text keyword LOOK to the number 95819. I'll have another one for you at 2 o'clock. And don't forget those Co-Wetzel tickets each morning with Tammy all week this week as well. We'll get to that Instant Classic, Star Spangled Banner, local news, Kokomo Grand Report, and check the forecast too.
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6: Shiri Preston, artificial intelligence stocks are sliding worldwide after industry leaders warned a slowdown is needed for safety. Jeetu Patel is president and chief product officer for Cisco. He says in many cases, AI agents have moved beyond that.
7: We have moved from the era where we were actually interacting with chatbots where a human would ask a question and get an answer to now these agents that are autonomously conducting work for us. Now, the way I think about agents is they're like teenagers. They are supremely intelligent. They don't really have a fear of consequence, and they exercise poor judgment quite frequently. And so we have to make sure that we can apply some level of guardrails.
6: President Trump writes on social media today, the only guardrails AI needs is a strong and smart, high IQ president. Tech stocks lagging today amid all the news about AI. Four people in Miami hospitalized after a crane collapse. Two of those recovering were trapped and had to be freed. This is ABC News.
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13: From Kokomo Grain, this is Tim with the noon market update for Monday, September the 14th. Today on the Chicago Board of Trade, grains are trading mixed. December corn up 2.5 at 532 and 3 quarters. November beans are up 10 and a quarter, 1306 and 3 quarters. December wheat is off 4 and a quarter at 721. October soybean meal up $4.50 at 351.30. October soybean oil up 77 cents at 69.96. That makes cash prices for corn into Kokomo, Amboy, and Anderson by September 15th, 521. Fall, 498. Cash soybeans into Kokomo, Amboy, and Anderson by September 15th, 1277. Fall, 1262. On the Chicago Mercantile Livestock Exchanges today, October lean hogs are down $1.55 at $79.98. October live cattle up $1.48 at $221.15. October feeder cattle up $3.10 at $335.60. Crude oil currently up $3.30 a barrel at $103.35. The U.S. dollar index up 47 at $99.31. Gold is currently down $90.60 at $4,284. Silver off $1.64 at $63.03. The Dow currently down 207 points at 52,365. The NASDAQ is off 205 at 26,128. And the S&P 500 off 50 at 7,607. 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
12: All right. Thank you, Tim. And right now from the McCool Flooring Weather Center, your KI forecast for today, absolutely gorgeous. Excuse me. Sunshine and 78 today. Overnight tonight, mostly clear and 60. And now tomorrow, we're going to get a little warm. We're going to get to 92, but a 20% chance of an afternoon thunderstorm popping up. And then overnight tomorrow night, 80% chance of those showers of 68. Wednesday, 60% chance now, it says, of rain in 87. And then by Thursday and Friday, we could see some more thunderstorms and mid to upper 80s as well. So there you go. Right now, let's go ahead and get back into another hour of Cafe Country. Here's Luke Bryan when she's country, and she knows it. It's 12:05.

0: like me. I swear, girl, you could have anyone you choose. I should stop asking questions before you get up and leave.
1: 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And we'll be back in tomorrow morning with something else to talk about. So keep it right here. I got a lot more Cafe Country on the way, and I've got room for yours. 456-1100 is the number.
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2: He's a ranch hand in a pinch, man. 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
1: Hit Country 100.5 KI. Cody Johnson, I like that song, with Horseback. JR here. Hope you are enjoying your day. And folks, check out that events calendar. All kinds of stuff going on. We had the Pork Festival going on last weekend, and there's still Atlanta Earth Festival and other ones coming up this month. So make sure you check out all the things going on First Friday and all kinds of stuff happening here real soon in downtown Kokomo as well. So we talked a little bit about that this morning on Mail Call. So make sure you check that events calendar. We're not done yet. And you know what? Fall hopefully approaching soon, but it's going to get a little hot tomorrow. So we'll check that full forecast right after this break, and more Cafe Country up next.
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5: Center of your camp forecast for today. Absolutely beautiful day out there today. We're looking at upper 70s and sunshine. Overnight tonight, 60 and clear. Tomorrow, as I mentioned, going to get warm, 91 degrees, but a 20% chance of a shower showing up. And then tomorrow night, 80% chance of rain, 68. And then Wednesday, up to 87 again, and a 60% chance of some showers. And could see some more thunderstorms by Thursday and Friday in the mid-80s. So we're keeping an eye on the sky right here this week. But tomorrow, it's going to be another warm one, so be aware. Right now, we're going to kick off another triple shot. Dustin Lynch and Mackenzie Porter are going to start it off.
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0: 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Tucker Whitmore with Brunette. JR here. Good afternoon. It's time for today's NASCAR Hot Pass, furnished by Fastlane Auto. We'll hear all about them coming up after the Hot Pass. And wow, some great racing this weekend. Kyle Larson got him a win, breaking his kind of a drought there for a while. And then also Jesse Love got a big win, who was last year's title champion on the O'Reilly Series. So lots of great racing going on. We'll hear all about that now. And then we'll wrap up Cafe Country with a song from So 10 Years Ago. Keep it here.
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2: 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Currently paying a 30-cent positive basis versus the November futures for soybeans delivered by next Monday, the 21st. Call with questions, 574-566-2113. Market's bouncing a little bit here to start the week after a relatively slow and uninspiring overnight trade. We've now got corn up about 2 to 4. Beans have been trading 9 to 11 higher. And wheat's a little higher in Chicago, mixed in Kansas City and Minneapolis. There's not a lot new. The market's trying to reset here now and figure out what is fair value, what is what we should be trading after last Friday's WASDE report. It appears the market feels we went too far too fast on soybeans to the downside. Weather, though, here is not going to be conducive to widespread harvest over the northern part of the state. A lot of rain in the forecast the rest of this week. I'm Ryan Martin.
3: 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Couldn't ask for a better Monday. 76 and sunshine. Overnight tonight, 60 and clear. Now tomorrow, going to get warm. Low 90s and a 20% chance of an afternoon shower showing up. Overnight tomorrow night, 80% chance of that rain and 68. Then on Wednesday, 60% chance of showers, 87. And possible thunderstorms on Thursday and Friday. So we'll keep an eye on it. Right now, here's one of his early hits. Here's Jelly with Son of a Sinner on KI.

0: Hit Country 100.5 KI. There's Tyler Hubbard, half of Florida Georgia Line with Park. And word is they may be getting back together for a reunion tour and possibly record some new music. So all you Florida Georgia Line fans, go ahead. You know, I think I kind of like Tyler Hubbard on his own, but hey, that's just me. We got a news blast coming up. We'll talk more about the world of country music coming up. But right now, I want to remind everybody, we've got a great contest going on. Go to our website, all right? And it's a web-only contest. Here's what's going on. 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All right, after this, we're going to check that KI forecast, and we got a country music news blast coming up.
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0: Hit Country, 100.5 KI, Chris Jansen with Buy Me a Boat. TR here, and right now it's time for today's Country Music News Blast. We begin with Dolly Parton news. A few days ago, the Metropolitan Nashville Airport Authority voted unanimously to rename Nashville International Airport in honor of Dolly Parton. There used to be a policy in place where it required a two-year waiting period before the building could be named after someone who had passed away, but this vote was passed right away. It is Dolly, after all. And I think we can all agree she is worth it. Airport officials say this is just the first step, and now they plan on figuring out how Dolly's legacy will be included. The final name has not yet been announced, although Dolly Parton International has been floated around. So it's got a nice little ring to it. So there you go. And in other news, Dave Portnoy just shared a funny story about Toby Keith and how much he hated former Oklahoma football coach Lincoln Riley. People are talking about Lincoln because he's now the coach of USC, and they're off to a pretty good start this year, actually. And here's what Dave had to say. He said, "I've never seen anybody hate a human more than Toby Keith hated Lincoln Riley." Now, you know, Toby Keith was a huge, huge Sooners fan, being from Oklahoma, and was not afraid to give his opinion on the coaching status and the Sooners and schedule and how they did things. So that's not a big surprise. So it's a pretty intense quote, but he said they never explained exactly why he hated him so much, but Toby was known for being a diehard Sooner fan, as I mentioned. So football season is upon us, and oh, thank goodness, I'm loving it. That's today's Country Music News Blast. To find out more, tune in to Tammy in the morning, Nick in the afternoon, and those stories and more on our website, WWKI.com. 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
4: From the McCool's Flooring Weather Center, your CAT forecast for today. Gorgeous day, sunshine, and 76. We're trying to make it to. Overnight tonight, clear and 60. Tomorrow, 20% chance of a shower in the afternoon, but it's going to get to 90s, so it's going to be warm tomorrow. Overnight tomorrow night, 80% chance of more of that rain moving through in 68. And Wednesday, you guessed it, 60% chance of rain and 87. Possible thunderstorms towards the latter part of the week. Right now, here's a great song from Luke Combs. I like this one. This is called Be By You. Good afternoon.

0: Hit Country, 100.5 KI, Parker McCollum with Killing Me. JR here. Hope you are enjoying your day. Folks, we got several contests going on this week. We got Cole Wetzel tickets with Tammy each morning for his show October 9th. And also, we've got the website contest for the Dreams Resorts Flyway to one of 16 locations in Mexico, only on our website. And I've got another Riley Green keyword for you to fly away to Vegas to see Riley Green and get an autographed vinyl copy of his new album called That's Just Me. I will have that keyword coming up at 2 o'clock, so keep it right here. You got me till 3.
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1: ABC News, I'm Chuck Sievertson. A big public debate goes on today among government leaders and business bigwigs about slowing down artificial intelligence. Anthropic and OpenAI say they will put in place third-party monitors to evaluate the safety of their platforms. Anthropic also calling for legislation forcing transparency. There's an apparent difference between Vice President Vance and President Trump on handling AI. Vance this morning urging smart and thoughtful regulation.
2: I don't think Americans should be scared of anything. I think that we have to be mindful that there are risks, there are downsides to anything, and that's certainly true of AI.
1: President Trump today saying he is the best guardrail on his social media platform, writing the only AI barriers should come from a strong and smart president. Oil prices are spiking, not just over reduced traffic in the Strait of Hormuz, but the closing of Saudi Arabia's east-west pipeline. Bob Mackie, famed fashion and costume designer, dead at 87. This is ABC News.
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5: All right, there's your news. 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The keyword for this hour is bench. B-E-N-C-H, as in park bench. So text the keyword bench to the number 95819. Text the keyword bench to the number 95819 now to enter for a chance to win that trip to Vegas to see Riley Green. And right now, here's Kenny Chesney with Ariel. Good afternoon. She won.

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0: power washers, folks. So they do a little bit of everything. The games, they got a big sale coming up here real soon. So make sure you check out the podcast or stream wherever you get yours on our Facebook page. And tonight, it'll re-air tonight at midnight. And we'll be back in tomorrow morning with something else to talk about on Mail Call. It's going to be a warm day, too. We'll check that full forecast and more coming up here in just a few.
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Hit Country 100.5 KI, Dustin Lynch with Where It's At. Haven't heard that one in a minute. JR here, in case you missed Mail Call this morning. Kaylee Pemberton was our guest, talking all things Howard County Public Library and all the things they offer. And wow, even

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1: What's up, y'all? I'm Coe Wetzel with my new song with Ella Langley, Jaded. 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
0: Coe Wetzel on how his new duet with Ella Langley came about.
1: Yeah, me and Ella had been talking for a little while about reconnecting on getting back in the studio, trying to follow up. You know, that's why we fight. And we got in the room together, and Jaded kind of came, with George Schmidt and Ernest in the room with us as well. Came really easy, and

0: That was Co Wetzel featuring Ella Langley with Jaded. It's Your Music Plus, sponsored by Gusto.
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0: 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Food is excellent, but this round of sweet deal is for the gaming. 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And right now, let's take a break and come back. Let's check that KI forecast one more time for Oscadaddle.
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3: Weather Center, your camp forecast for today. Beautiful day. We've got sunshine and 76 degrees today. We'll take it. Overnight tonight, mostly clear and 60. Now tomorrow, going to get a little warm, low 90s, but a 20% chance of an afternoon shower or two. And then tomorrow night, 80% chance of shower, 68. And by Wednesday, 87, but a 60% chance of more rain still. And could see some thunderstorms later this weekend. We'll keep an eye on that. Right now, here's Jordan Davis with his latest. This is called Turn This Truck Around. Good afternoon.

0: Country 100.5 KI, Tyler Hubbard with 5'9". You know, I love the story about that song. He said when he got home and told his wife about the song, she said, "You realize I'm 5'10", right?" Well, yeah, that went over well. So anyway, hey, that's going to wrap it up for me. Enjoy this beautiful day. It's going to get a little warm tomorrow. Nick's coming in. He's got the throwback drive at 5, and he's going to give you another keyword for Riley Green, which, by the way, you still have a few more minutes to text that keyword bench, B-E-N-C-H, to the number 95819. And you could be on your way to see Riley Green in Las Vegas and an autographed vinyl copy of his new album that comes out on the 18th. It's called That's Just Me. And also check out that Dreams Resorts Getaway Flyaway contest on our website, wwki.com. Tammy will be back in tomorrow morning with some Coe Wetzel tickets and for the show in October. And we'll be back in for a mail call. So make sure you tune in. Have a great rest of your night. And let's see, Chiefs and Broncos going tonight. I think I'm going to go with the Chiefs. So we shall see. Have a great night, folks. I'll talk to you then.
1: 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I farm in Henderson County.
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1: 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Oil prices staying over $100 a barrel. 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Primary reason why diesel fuel is so high, from Gas Buddy senior analyst Patrick Don.
2: Traditionally, Russia is a producer of 1 out of every 9 barrels of diesel produced globally. That number is now 0.
1: Russia
2: has banned the export of diesel.
1: An important Saudi oil pipeline will mostly be out of service for weeks following an attack last week. See, two regional officials, Iran denies it was involved. A group of Democratic-led cities and states are suing the Trump administration over a new rule that would give immigration officials more discretion to deny entry or green cards to immigrants who claim public benefits, including school meals or food stamps. Costume designer Bob Mackie has died at 87. Big clients included Carol Burnett and Cher. This is ABC News.
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7: A slight rebound in corn and beans after the post-crop report losses Friday. This is Hoosier Ag Today's Monday closing farm market report. Money flow exited the stock market and metals, while the flow favored the energy sector, crude oil specifically, although it came well off the highs. But the soybean complex benefited too, and corn today followed higher. December corn up 3 cents, 5.33 and a quarter. March ends up 2.5 at 5.48. May 5.55 and a quarter, up 2 and a quarter. November beans 7 3/4 higher, 13.04 and a quarter. January 13.20 and a quarter, up 8 and a quarter. 3 and a quarter down on December wheat, 7.22. Mixed meats, October live cattle 222.25, up 2.57. October lean hogs 79.60, down $1.92. I'm Ian to Eubank, Hoosier Ag Today, 2 decades serving Indiana farmers.
0: This is the KI forecast from the McCool's Flooring Weather Center.
6: Mostly clear tonight, not as cool. Lows around 60, then partly cloudy through early afternoon tomorrow, then mostly sunny with a chance of thunderstorms and a slight chance of showers late in the afternoon. It's going to be much warmer tomorrow and humid with highs in the low 90s. Wednesday, chance for showers through early afternoon, then showers likely with a chance of thunderstorms late in the afternoon. Also humid with a high in the mid 80s on Wednesday.
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0: 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What's going on? This is Nick. All kinds of chances for you to win this week. 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We've got another national keyword coming up at 6 o'clock. 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Then at the top of the hour, it's TNT Text to win your shot at a pair of tickets to see Co Wetzel at the Fishers Event Center on October 9th. Keep it right here on KI for your chance to win.
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0: Mostly clear tonight, not as cool. Lows around 60, then partly cloudy through early afternoon tomorrow. Then mostly sunny with a chance of thunderstorms and a slight chance of showers late in the afternoon. It's going to be much warmer tomorrow and humid with highs in the low 90s. Wednesday, chance for showers through early afternoon, then showers likely with a chance of thunderstorms late in the afternoon. Also humid with a high in the mid 80s on Wednesday.
2: Check engine.
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0: 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What's going on? This is Nick. A little cool outside today, but it's going to heat up. We'll check the KI forecast on the other side of the break. Coming up this Saturday at Foster Park, it's the third annual Drums Along the Wildcat. This is a publicly accessible Native American gathering. It starts at 10 a.m. It's a great time with Native drums, dancers, vendors, and food. Also, local nonprofit agencies and services will be on hand to answer questions and share information both for Native residents and the community at large. We're going to be doing a remote out there. Be sure to check the events calendar on WWKI.com for more info.
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1: This is the KI forecast from the McCool's Flooring Weather Center.
2: Mostly clear tonight, not as cool. Lows around 60, then partly cloudy through early afternoon tomorrow, then mostly sunny with a chance of thunderstorms and a slight chance of showers late in the afternoon. It's going to be much warmer tomorrow and humid with highs in the low 90s. Wednesday, chance for showers through early afternoon, then showers likely with a chance of thunderstorms late in the afternoon. Also humid with a high in the mid-80s on Wednesday.
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0: 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Hey, this is Nick. Thanks for coming along. 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
1: ABC News, I'm Chuck Sievertson. Mahmoud Khalil, the Columbia grad student detained by ICE last year, is filing a lawsuit against the university. Khalil says the Columbia administration not only failed to keep Palestinian students like him safe, but hired private investigators to keep tabs on him.
2: They barred me from campus. The only time they emailed us was actually to ask us to leave Columbia housing.
1: Columbia hasn't responded to the suit. President Trump says Ukraine and Russia have agreed not to target each other's energy facilities, blaming high diesel prices on that war. But no confirmation from Russia, and Ukraine's president says he'd agree to that condition if allies can get a commitment from Russia. An important Saudi oil pipeline will mostly be out of service for weeks following an attack last week, say two regional officials. Iran denies it was involved in the attack. Yemen's Houthi rebels, backed by Iran, have seized more oil routes, strategic islands in the Red Sea. This is ABC News.
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0: This is the KI forecast from the McCool's Flooring Weather Center.
7: Mostly clear tonight, not as cool. Lows around 60, then partly cloudy through early afternoon tomorrow. Then mostly sunny with a chance of thunderstorms and a slight chance of showers late in the afternoon. It's going to be much warmer tomorrow and humid with highs in the low 90s. Wednesday, chance for showers through early afternoon, then showers likely with a chance of thunderstorms late in the afternoon. Also humid with a high in the mid 80s on Wednesday. 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You've got until 6 o'clock to text the keyword Jaded, J-A-D-E-D, to 456-1100. Good luck. Dumbass Rodeo coming up at 420. Right now it's Scotty McCreary featuring Hootie and the Blowfish on Hit Country 100.5 KI.
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0: Nate Smith on Hit Country 100.5 KI. What's going on? This is Nick. We'll check that KI forecast again after the break. Don't forget you've got until 6 to text the keyword jaded, J-A-D-E-D, to 456-1100. Chance to see Co Wetzel. He's going to be at the Fishers Event Center on Friday, October 9th. Keyword jaded, J-A-D-E-D, to 456-1100.
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0: Home Goods is a broad name for a store, but it's not meant to include a man showing his goods at the store.
6: A 43-year-old man in Florida named Billy Thomas was arrested on Monday after he stripped naked inside a Home Goods store and exposed himself to a shopper. And yeah, he went full birthday suit.
0: A woman who was inside at the time told officers that she saw the guy enter the store, walk into the aisle where she was standing, and say, "I'm sorry, I have to do this."
6: Billy then dropped his pants, exposing himself. Store employees backed up the story, but they really didn't need to. His underwear and shoes were still lying on the ground when they got there, and he admitted that they were his.
0: When asked why he did it, he told officers that his clothes had started smoking and that the bicycle he was riding was smoking as well. They never found a bike, if he did have one. He was charged with indecent exposure.
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2: This is the KI forecast from the McCool's Flooring Weather Center.
3: Mostly clear tonight, not as cool. Lows around 60, then partly cloudy through early afternoon tomorrow, then mostly sunny with a chance of thunderstorms and a slight chance of showers late in the afternoon. It's going to be much warmer tomorrow and humid with highs in the low 90s. Wednesday, chance for showers through early afternoon, then showers likely with a chance of thunderstorms late in the afternoon. Also humid with a high in the mid-80s on Wednesday.
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0: Ella Langley on Hit Country 100.5 KI. Hey, this is Nick. Thanks for coming along. We'll take another peek at the KI forecast after the break. Want to let everybody know that Kokomo Symphony Orchestra's opening concert, Disney Wonder and Cinematic Adventure, is this Sunday, 3 o'clock at Havens Auditorium. Students and children are free. This is a concert of energetic, familiar, exciting live music. Music from Sorcerer's Apprentice, Dance of the Hours, Pastoral Symphony, Heard in Fantasia, Moana, Frozen, Up, and more. It's going to be a magical evening, and you can get more information through the events calendar on WWKI.com.
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1: Mostly clear tonight, not as cool. Lows around 60, then partly cloudy through early afternoon tomorrow. Then mostly sunny with a chance of thunderstorms and a slight chance of showers late in the afternoon. It's going to be much warmer tomorrow and humid with highs in the low 90s. Wednesday, chance for showers through early afternoon, then showers likely with a chance of thunderstorms late in the afternoon. Also humid with a high in the mid 80s on Wednesday.
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0: 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What's up? 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
1: ABC News, I'm Chuck Sievertson. Amid a big public debate today between government and industry leaders about slowing down artificial intelligence to make sure it's safe, House Speaker Mike Johnson says lawmakers need to act, but they need to make sure that the U.S. is the leader on AI.
2: I called for a meeting of the platform providers. I think the president is going to summon everyone together, probably at the White House. I expect that happens end of this week or early next week. That hasn't been scheduled yet, but it's in process.
1: Though President Trump says Ukraine and Russia have agreed not to target each other's energy facilities, blaming high diesel prices on that war, there's no confirmation from Russia, and Ukraine's president demanding Russia agree. An important Saudi oil pipeline will mostly be out of service for weeks following an attack last week, say two regional officials. Mahmoud Khalil, the Columbia grad student detained by ICE last year, is filing a lawsuit against the university, citing failure to keep him safe. This is ABC News.
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8: Mostly clear tonight, not as cool. Lows around 60, then partly cloudy through early afternoon tomorrow. Then mostly sunny with a chance of thunderstorms and a slight chance of showers late in the afternoon. It's going to be much warmer tomorrow and humid with highs in the low 90s. Wednesday, chance for showers through early afternoon, then showers likely with a chance of thunderstorms late in the afternoon. Also humid with a high in the mid-80s on Wednesday.
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Steve Warner, Two Teardrops on the Throwback Drive at 5. What's going on? This is Nick. 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The throwback continues with Patti Loveless, Lonely Too Long on 100.5 KI.

John Michael Montgomery with Allison Krauss, the little girl on the Throwback Drive at 5. What's up? This is Nick taking you back to the 90s and early 2000s. If you want to make a throwback request or dedication,

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1: This is the KI forecast from the McCool's Flooring Weather Center.
0: Mostly clear tonight, not as cool. Lows around 60, then partly cloudy through early afternoon tomorrow, then mostly sunny with a chance of thunderstorms and a slight chance of showers late in the afternoon. It's going to be much warmer tomorrow and humid with highs in the low 90s. Wednesday, chance for showers through early afternoon, then showers likely with a chance of thunderstorms late in the afternoon. Also humid with a high in the mid-80s on Wednesday.
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0: 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What's up? This is Nick. 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She told us a little bit about More Than Book Smarts. 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
4: From the McCool's Flooring Weather Center.
5: Mostly clear tonight, not as cool. Lows around 60, then partly cloudy through early afternoon tomorrow. Then mostly sunny with a chance of thunderstorms and a slight chance of showers late in the afternoon. It's going to be much warmer tomorrow and humid with highs in the low 90s. Wednesday, chance for showers through early afternoon, then showers likely with a chance of thunderstorms late in the afternoon. Also humid with a high in the mid 80s on Wednesday.
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1: John Party on Hit Country 100.5 KI. What's going on? This is Nick. 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We've got a national keyword for you at the top of the hour. 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
3: ABC News, I'm Chuck Sievertson. With industry leaders urging AI development be slowed down and having some government regulation to make sure it's safe, House Speaker Mike Johnson says industry leaders and the president will meet this week or next.
4: Obviously, there's a need for guardrails, but there's also a keen need for the industry to self-regulate and self-monitor and report to us. And so we're going to be talking about all that.
3: President Trump says Ukraine and Russia have agreed not to target each other's energy facilities, blaming record-high diesel prices on that war. But Ukraine's president says Russia would have to agree, and it hasn't confirmed. A group of Democratic-led cities and states are suing the Trump administration over a new rule that would give immigration officials more discretion to deny entry or green cards to immigrants who claim public benefits, including school meals or food stamps. Wall Street major indexes closed lower. This is ABC News.
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1: This is the KI forecast from the McCool's Flooring Weather Center.
2: Mostly clear tonight, not as cool. Lows around 60, then partly cloudy through early afternoon tomorrow, then mostly sunny with a chance of thunderstorms and a slight chance of showers late in the afternoon. It's going to be much warmer tomorrow and humid with highs in the low 90s. Wednesday, chance for showers through early afternoon, then showers likely with a chance of thunderstorms late in the afternoon. Also humid with a high in the mid-80s on Wednesday.
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2: This is the KI forecast from the McCool's Flooring Weather Center.
1: Mostly clear tonight, not as cool. Lows around 60, then partly cloudy through early afternoon tomorrow, then mostly sunny with a chance of thunderstorms and a slight chance of showers late in the afternoon. It's going to be much warmer tomorrow and humid with highs in the low 90s. Wednesday, chance for showers through early afternoon, then showers likely with a chance of thunderstorms late in the afternoon. Also humid with a high in the mid 80s on Wednesday.
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0: 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What's going on? This is Nick. Just a reminder, the Combat Veteran Motorcycle Association's Poker Run is happening this Saturday from 11 to 9. The fun begins at Harley-Davidson of Kokomo. 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All proceeds will go back into the community to help veterans in need. And if you need more information, check out the events calendar on WWKI.com.
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0: forecast from the McCool's Flooring Weather Center.
1: Mostly clear tonight, not as cool. Lows around 60, then partly cloudy through early afternoon tomorrow. Then mostly sunny with a chance of thunderstorms and a slight chance of showers late in the afternoon. It's going to be much warmer tomorrow and humid with highs in the low 90s. Wednesday, chance for showers through early afternoon, then showers likely with a chance of thunderstorms late in the afternoon. Also humid with a high in the mid-80s on Wednesday.
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2: Mostly clear tonight, not as cool. Lows around 60, then partly cloudy through early afternoon tomorrow. Then mostly sunny with a chance of thunderstorms and a slight chance of showers late in the afternoon. It's going to be much warmer tomorrow and humid with highs in the low 90s. Wednesday, chance for showers through early afternoon, then showers likely with a chance of thunderstorms late in the afternoon. Also humid with a high in the mid 80s on Wednesday.
3: ABC News, I'm Chuck Sievertson. Leaders of artificial intelligence companies and the president will meet this week or next to talk about the corporate officials calling for a slowdown and some oversight to make sure it's safe. That from House Speaker Mike Johnson.
4: We do not want to jump in. The reflex of legislative bodies is to cover things up with red tape and hyper-regulation. If you do that, then you lose your edge, and that is a national security concern for the American people.
3: President Trump says Ukraine and Russia have agreed not to attack each other's energy facilities, blaming record-high diesel prices on that war. But Ukraine's president says he'd agree only if Russia's on board, and Russia isn't saying. The Trump Environmental Protection Agency says it is eliminating a Biden-era rule that limits planet-warming pollution from coal and gas-fired power plants. EPA says it'll save money. The Pitt and Widows Bay, top competitors in tonight's Emmy Awards. This is ABC News.
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0: 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Hey, it's Kenny. 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That happens there at the grounds on State Road 26 in Greentown. 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

0: tomorrow, then mostly sunny with a chance of thunderstorms and a slight chance of showers late in the afternoon. It's going to be much warmer tomorrow and humid with highs in the low 90s. Wednesday, chance for showers through early afternoon, then showers likely with a chance of thunderstorms late in the afternoon. Also humid with a high in the mid 80s on Wednesday.
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0: say so. Hit Country 100.5 KI. How's it going? 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

0: Forecast from the McCool's Flooring Weather Center.
1: Mostly clear tonight, not as cool. Lows around 60, then partly cloudy through early afternoon tomorrow. Then mostly sunny with a chance of thunderstorms and a slight chance of showers late in the afternoon. It's going to be much warmer tomorrow and humid with highs in the low 90s. Wednesday, chance for showers through early afternoon, then showers likely with a chance of thunderstorms late in the afternoon. Also humid with a high in the mid 80s on Wednesday.
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1: We've been to both Carolinas, seen a big Montana sky, driven up and down the coast a few times, London, Paris, paradise. 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